0: Toxic drug deaths in BC fell to pre-pandemic levels in May. Our provincial reporter Emily Jovesky has more.
1: The BC Coroner's Service says 109 people died from suspected unregulated drug toxicity in May. That's the lowest monthly level since February 2020, just before the COVID-19 pandemic. The Coroner's Service has reported 630 deaths in the first 5 months of this year. That compares to 775 during the same time period last year.
0: A Canfor Forestry Block development project is planned along the Prince George Snowmobile Club and Tabor Mountain Trail systems, which has led to a concern for a nearby resident. Emily Frost believes she was the only resident notified of the project due to her property line location, and based on a map received from the company, she believes it'll be logging a huge block between the Snowmobile Club and trail systems.
2: I walk these trail systems every day, and there's a huge amount of community members that use this area. From my understanding, it's going to be like within 10 meters of these walking trails, and I just think it will ruin the systems that are built there for the community.
0: My Prince George Now has reached out to both Canfor and the Prince George Snowmobile Club, but have yet to get a response. Get daily and weekly news alerts directly to your inbox by signing up at mypgnow.com.
3: Thank you, Zach. And outside, it has seen a little bit of rain, seen a little bit of sun. Maybe we'll see more sun this afternoon, but there's also a good chance to see a lot more rain. Gets down to around 9 degrees tonight. Tomorrow, a high of 19. And that's going to be the theme for a lot of the weekend. Could be a rainy one as well, so hoping most of that holds off. It's 19 right now here in PG, and we're starting off with a Chaco's Killer Classic straight out of Ireland. It's Thin Lizzy.
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0: It's your Chaco's Killer Classic for 5 o'clock on 94.3 The Goat. It's Ryan Mitchell, and that was Thin Lizzy with... I'm sorry, I'm forgetting what the song was. Mac, Dennis, and Charlie from Always Sunny in Philadelphia. What song was that again?
1: Guys, the boys are back in town.
2: The boys are back in town.
3: The boys are back in town.
1: He just tried to kill
3: me. Yeah, he did a little...
0: That's my favorite clip from Always Sunny. I wish they showed those at Chaco's. But listen, you know what you can watch at Chaco's? More than likely the World Cup Final when that's on. And that's going to be the perfect place to watch any and all big sporting events is at Chaco's on the corner of 15th and Central.

0: 519 on 94.3 The Go with the Sheepdogs and Nobody But You on the Afternoon Drive powered by the PG City Fun Park. Now, we have been talking about what the best lake to spend a weekend at is in the PG area. And listen, this can go pretty far because PGers will go anywhere to spend some time at the lake. Now, I got Bear on the line here. He's a true lake man. Where should I be spending a weekend at, man?
1: Fraser Lake is a good one.
0: All right. All right. I've always heard good things about Fraser Lake.
1: Yeah, it's good. Well, you want to be at Peterson Beach because it's got a nice sandy beach, and you just pay your fee, and there you go. It's great. It's like, beautiful.
0: See, that's what I'm always on the hunt for, because there's so many people that are like, oh, go to this beach, and then it's like, it's full of rocks, and it's uncomfortable to walk on. I need a nice sandy beach, so note that one down.
2: The goat. Hold on tight.
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1: Here's what happened on this day in the world of rock.
4: I'm Gareth Reed with today's rock history for July 9th. John Anthony Gillis was born on this date in 1975. Raised in Detroit, both of his parents worked for the Archdiocese of Detroit, and he became an altar boy, even receiving a blessing from Pope John Paul II when he visited Detroit in 1987. His early musical influences were his older brothers, three of whom were in a band together called Catalyst. He learned to play the instruments they abandoned when they moved out of the family home. He became so obsessed with learning to play music that he removed the bed from his bedroom to make space for his instruments and resorted to sleeping on foam. His life could have turned out differently, though. He got accepted into a seminary in Wisconsin and was going to become a priest. But at the last second, he thought, "I'll just go to public school." He'd just gotten a new amplifier for his bedroom, and he said he didn't think he was allowed to take it with him. Thank goodness he didn't go into seminary, as John Anthony Gillis changed his name to Jack White and changed the music industry forever. It was back in 1975 that Jack White of the White Stripes was born on this date in rock history, July 9th.

0: Turnstile, it's Look Out for Me on 94.3 The Goat. I'm Ryan Mitchell. This is the afternoon drive powered by the PG City Fun Park, and oh, you're in for a doozy tonight on Vinyl Power. I gotta say, this is some of my finest work from a fine album because it is one of the best of 1994, a year that is absolutely loaded with some of the best albums ever made. But Pearl Jam, they brought it on their third studio album, Vitalogy, because they kind of had no choice. The band was, in a sense, on the verge of falling apart because Eddie Vedder was taking control, man. He was like, if I'm going to be the guy who is representing an entire movement, if Ricky Martin is going to be playing a spoof of me on General Hospital, I'm going to have some control on the narrative now. That just led to a lot of infighting. Eventually, David Bruzzese gets kicked out, and Pearl Jam's down to their fourth drummer in 4 years. So, if you want to know who the man was to step in and help Pearl Jam out of that spiral, well, I'll tell you about it on Vinyl Power tonight, so don't miss it. Tonight at 9 p.m., we're going back to 1994 with Pearl Jam and Vitalogy.
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Sum 41, it makes no difference. It's Ryan Mitchell on your afternoon drive powered by the PG City Fun Park. And Thursday is on the books, in the pocket, out of sight. Which means one thing and one thing only. It's time for the big finish. All right, what are the three things that we learned on July 9th, 2026? Well, number one, from the way people were talking about Fraser Lake, I might need to spend some time up at that lake, man. Because I was wondering where the best lake to spend a weekend at is, and there's good fishing and nice beaches at Fraser Lake. That might be the play. Number two, rest in peace to Bonnie Tyler, master of the 80s love ballad. Be dearly missed. Putting on Total Eclipse of the Heart in honor of her tonight, man. And number three, we're deep into 8 weeks of summer now. It's Canadian trivia this week. It wraps up tomorrow, but 8 weeks is still going strong with a chance to go to BBJ. That's the prize this week. All right, final thoughts and cleanup. Garbage pickup is Blue Zone tomorrow. In sports, the World Cup quarterfinals continue with Spain against Belgium tomorrow. And the Lions are on a bye week in the CFL. And final power tonight, it is Pearl Jam and Vitology. It's going to be a whole lot of fun, man. All right, for our final song of the day, I felt it was only appropriate because I've been listening to a lot of Stone Temple Pilots lately. Also means I've been listening to a lot of other Scott Stapp projects like Velvet Revolver, She Builds Quick Machines, Keep It Real and Stay Gritty.

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0: 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A growing platform.

0: Yeah, Mom always warned us. 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
1: I'm Zach Barrowcliff. Prince George home sales are down slightly as we hit the halfway point of 2026, according to the BC Northern Real Estate Board. According to its second quarter report, 680 properties worth a combined $347.4 million has changed hands this year, a decrease of 11 property sales when compared to the same time last year. BCNREB Vice Chair Leah Mayer says, while the Heart and College are the two prime spots to buy, those entering the market haven't been afraid to venture elsewhere.
2: Prince George is not a big metropolis, so it doesn't really matter where you buy. If you find a house that you like and you can afford, anywhere you want to be, you can get to in 15 minutes. So people are happy to buy wherever.
1: The Bank of Canada is largely expected to raise rates in 2027 towards 2.75%. However, Mayer believes that if that comes to fruition, it won't impact potential buyers very much. The BC Nurses Union says negotiations with the province reached an impasse and it plans to expand picket lines to more hospitals. The union says bargaining resumed with the province Monday afternoon, but the talks broke down throughout the week. It's calling on the BC government to intervene with changes to its bargaining mandate. Job action began July 2nd, with nurses declining non-nursing duties and unnecessary overtime. The union says picketing will expand to the Victoria area and Nanaimo early next week, adding to pickets already in Vancouver and Surrey. Toxic drug deaths in BC fell to pre-pandemic levels in May. Our provincial reporter Emily Joveski has more.
3: The BC Coroner's Service says 109 people died from suspected unregulated drug toxicity in May. That's the lowest monthly level since February 2020, just before the COVID-19 pandemic. The Coroner's Service has reported 630 deaths in the first 5 months of this year. That compares to 775 during the same time period last year.
1: A Canfor Forestry Block development project is planned along the Prince George Snowmobile Club and Tabor Mountain Trail systems, which has led to a concern for a nearby resident. Emily Frost believes she was the only resident notified of the project due to her property line location. And based on a map received from the company, she believes it'll be logging a huge block between the snowmobile club and trail systems.
4: I walk these trail systems every day, and there's a huge amount of community members that use this area. From my understanding, it's going to be like within 10 meters of these walking trails, and I just think it will ruin the systems that are built there for the community.
1: My Prince George Now has reached out to both Canfor and the Prince George Snowmobile Club, but have yet to get a response. Get daily and weekly news alerts directly to your inbox by signing up at mypgnow.com.
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3: Happy Friday. Shape it up to be a nice morning. Why not take a 5-minute walk? It's supposedly an easy way to boost your mood and energy if you take a 5-minute walk every hour. They've done a study of about 20,000 people who took regular walking breaks over 2 weeks, and they said they report feeling less tired and more emotionally balanced, and the breaks didn't hurt their productivity. They say take a walk, 5 minutes every hour, and you could definitely boost your mood and energy. And that, my friends, is why our own Hartley Miller is always in a great mood. I mean, come on. Things may get a little worse tomorrow, but you can always go for a short walk and have a great one today. Hartley Miller back Monday.
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3: We've reached a very special day right now. It is the halfway point of the year. We got 182 days behind us. Here we are on 183rd day. And we've got 182 days remaining until the end of the year. So here we are. It's a Thursday, but we're the ultimate hump day. It's basically the Wednesday of the entire year. I would like to think that we've officially climbed the hill in the first 6 months, and now we get to coast that back half.
1: The worst of the Gus.
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1: I'm Zach Barrowcliff. Prince George home sales are down slightly as we hit the halfway point of 2026, according to the BC Northern Real Estate Board. According to its second quarter report, 680 properties worth a combined $347.4 million has changed hands this year, a decrease of 11 property sales when compared to the same time last year. BCNREB Vice Chair Leah Mayer says, while the Heart and College are the two prime spots to buy, those entering the market haven't been afraid to venture elsewhere.
2: Prince George is not a big metropolis, so it doesn't really matter where you buy. If you find a house that you like and you can afford, anywhere you want to be, you can get to in 15 minutes. So people are happy to buy wherever.
1: The Bank of Canada is largely expected to raise rates in 2027 towards 2.75%. However, Mayer believes that if that comes to fruition, it won't impact potential buyers very much. The BC Nurses Union says negotiations with the province reached an impasse and it plans to expand picket lines to more hospitals. The union says bargaining resumed with the province Monday afternoon, but the talks broke down throughout the week. It's calling on the BC government to intervene with changes to its bargaining mandate. Job action began July 2nd, with nurses declining non-nursing duties and unnecessary overtime. The union says picketing will expand to the Victoria area and Nanaimo early next week, adding to pickets already in Vancouver and Surrey. Toxic drug deaths in BC fell to pre-pandemic levels in May. Our provincial reporter Emily Joveski has more.
3: The BC Coroner's Service says 109 people died from suspected unregulated drug toxicity in May. That's the lowest monthly level since February 2020, just before the COVID-19 pandemic. The Coroner's Service has reported 630 deaths in the first 5 months of this year. That compares to 775 during the same time period last year.
1: A Canfor Forestry Block development project is planned along the Prince George Snowmobile Club and Tabor Mountain Trail systems, which has led to a concern for a nearby resident. Emily Frost believes she was the only resident notified of the project due to her property line location, and based on a map received from the company, she believes it'll be logging a huge block between the Snowmobile Club and trail systems.
4: I walk these trail systems every day, and there's a huge amount of community members that use this area. From my understanding, it's going to be like within 10 meters of these walking trails, and I just think it will ruin the systems that are built there for the community.
1: My Prince George Now has reached out to both Canfor and the Prince George Snowmobile Club, but have yet to get a response. Get daily and weekly news alerts directly to your inbox by signing up at mypgnow.com.
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3: I'm Gareth Reed. One of the things I love my dad used to do every Canada Day, he would take us camping. I love that, so I continued it on with my boys when they were younger. And the one thing I found out about taking kids camping is there's always things that are going to happen right off of the bat. Like, all your kids' socks will become wet within 5 minutes of your arrival. Doesn't matter if you're near water or not. How does that happen? And, of course, the youngest, at least the youngest, will find a special rock right away and then lose it. And then you're going to spend the rest of the entire weekend looking for that rock.
1: The worst of the Gus.
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3: And we're talking about the NHL entry draft since Carson Carls of your Prince George Cougars has been selected sixth overall by the Calgary Flames. Big congrats to the whole Carls family. I'm sure they are absolutely overjoyed that not only is Carson staying in Canada, he's not going to be that far from home. So I've got one of the biggest Calgary Flames fans in our office, Darren Bain from our news team on MyPG Now on the line right now. Darren, how you feeling?
4: I am the happiest Calgary Flames fan in Prince George right now.
3: By goodness, I didn't think it was going to happen, but here we are, man. Your Flames have taken PG's own Carson Carls.
4: Oh, my gosh. When Daxon Rudolph went and they said Prince Albert Raiders, I got really scared. And then when they said, oh, we have some trades, I got scared again. But, like, oh, my gosh, I'm just so happy right now.
3: Dude, and this is a special moment for you guys over the PG, my PG Now news staff. You guys get to, especially for you, you continue to follow Carson's career beyond PG Now.
4: I mean, we would have done that either way because Carson, he's just such a great kid, and I have no doubt he would have done excellent wherever he would have ended up, even if he didn't end up in Calgary, but I'm just so happy he's a Calgary player.
3: Absolutely, man. If there was one place I was hoping, it was like Winnipeg, but like that was just because he was so close to home. But for the Flames, oh, this has got to be a banner day for them. Happy for you, Darren. Happy for Flames and happy for Carson.
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Yeah. 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Oh, wait. That's what they look like?

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2: Welcome back to the Vinyl Power series. I'm Ryan Mitchell. On Vinyl Power, we have covered some of the greats of the early 90s. Nirvana's Nevermind, Smashing Pumpkins' Siamese Dream, Stone Temple Pilots' Purple, Soundgarden's Super Unknown, as well as Pearl Jam's 10. Let's focus a little bit more on Pearl Jam tonight, because 10 is one of the foundational pieces for the sound of grunge, which became often imitated but never replicated. Pearl Jam would follow up their massive debut with a far angrier and more visceral album known as Versus. Versus was the reaction to their sudden rise to fame and rejection of what was expected of the group. It also became the band's mission statement, 5 versus 1, the five of them versus the whole world. That feeling that Pearl Jam had would come to a head in 1994 with the creation of their third studio album, Vitalogy, coinciding with their famous boycott and lawsuit against Ticketmaster. Could the five of Pearl Jam overcome the world? Could they even overcome themselves? Let's find out on tonight's record on Vinyl Power. This is Pearl Jam. This is Vitalogy. And we open our album with The Last Exit.

0: Off their third studio album, Vitalogy, that's Pearl Jam with Not For You. Before that, Spin the Black Circle on Vinyl Power. I'm Ryan Mitchell. And in 1994, Pearl Jam had surged to the mountaintop. Pearl Jam were a worldwide phenomenon with endless radio play and were set to cement their place in history with their third album. They hated it. The commercialization of Pearl Jam's music acted as a sliver in their hand, painful and toxic, something that they were desperate to remove. Pearl Jam as a collective attempted to kill the hype with their second album, Versus, this loud, angry response to their newfound fame. Unfortunately, it was a banger of an album that furthered their success, giving them even more chart-topping songs. So Pearl Jam continued the fight. They refused to do interviews. They didn't make music videos. And it didn't matter. Everything they did brought them more attention. Pearl Jam simply was just a quality product, ripe to be exploited by shareholders and fat cats in suits. And nobody did more to exploit Pearl Jam and other musicians of their caliber than Ticketmaster. Pearl Jam knew this. And they decided to take it straight to the man. They would sue
1: the goat.
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0: We're back up on Vinyl Power talking about Pearl Jam in 1994 with their third studio album, Vitalogy. Now, we got to talk about the saga surrounding Vitalogy because Pearl Jam was about to kick the hornet's nest with this move here. They were going to sue Ticketmaster. little background first before we dive in. What is Ticketmaster? And how did they become the monopoly in the live music scene? Well, here's the details. Ticketmaster started in 1976, founded to make computer hardware for ticketing systems. In 1982, Fred Rosen was appointed CEO and began the takeover of ticketing systems of venues like the Los Angeles Forum before moving into the online ticketing space. Ticketmaster's success led them to purchasing their rival Ticketron to become the de facto online ticketing agency on the internet and across the United States. While the market dictates value, if you're the only option on the market after buying up your competition, you dictate the value. And Ticketmaster took full advantage of that position. Pretty much every major music venue in the United States had its online ticketing systems run through Ticketmaster. And Ticketmaster, in turn, would boost the price of tickets for shows at its venues while adding service fees on top. This is where Pearl Jam had their issue. They demanded that venues respect their flat rate of $18, with extra charges not amounting to anything beyond $1.80. Ticketmaster was charging three times that price at their venues, with service fees ranging between $4 and $18. That was a lot of money back in 94, and Pearl Jam wasn't just going to let them get away with this.

0: That's Whipping from Pearl Jam off of Vitalogy way back in 1994. This is Vinyl Power with Ryan Mitchell. Now, Pearl Jam was taking Ticketmaster to task and filed a complaint with the U.S. Justice Department on May 6, 1994, claiming that Ticketmaster was running an illegal monopoly as the only ticket agency running major venues in the United States. Pearl Jam's efforts of running a low-cost tour were being hindered by Ticketmaster's service fees jacking up the price of admission, and that was something Pearl Jam was not going to let slide. Unfortunately, Pearl Jam was the only dog willing to bark up this tree. Their contemporaries were not coming along for the ride. If Pearl Jam had the help of bands like Guns N' Roses or an artist of Michael Jackson's clout on their side, maybe they would have stood a chance. Instead, Pearl Jam got an up-close and personal look at how the United States government really worked, especially when it came to cases against mega corporations of Ticketmaster's ilk. Pearl Jam was told that the U.S. Justice Department would investigate, but by July of 1995, the case was closed and no action was taken against Ticketmaster due to the alleged difficulties of making a case at all. Contracts were already signed and the antitrust division didn't have time or the resources to dedicate to a major investigation. Ticketmaster won. On top of their Ticketmaster boycott and lawsuit, Pearl Jam had to cancel their summer tour in 94. And when they did tour while boycotting Ticketmaster venues, they had to play at smaller ones, ones that were out of the way for the demand from their fans. On top of that, Pearl Jam had to be the ones to set up the stage, set up barricades, handle security, deal with concession. Everything was on Pearl Jam's dime. So by 1998, Pearl Jam accepted their fate and returned to Ticketmaster-run venues like Madison Square Garden and the United Center. The focus returned to the music, but at the cost of high ticket prices that, as of 2026, have ballooned beyond imagination. Pearl Jam tried, and it cost them.
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0: We're about halfway through tonight's record on Vinyl Power. It's Ryan Mitchell hosting the show as we look back to 1994 with Pearl Jam and Vitalogy. And during the recording of Pearl Jam's first two records, there wasn't much of a hierarchy. Songs were a collaborative effort between Pearl Jam's core members. Whether it was the music or the lyrics, everyone chipped in somehow. On Vitalogy, things were starting to change as Eddie Vedder began to assume more control of the band as he started to play more guitar on the record, which led to Ed writing more of the music instead of having it supplied by Jeff Ament or Stone Gossard. One of the big reasons things worked well for Pearl Jam before Vitalogy was that Stone was the general mediator between disputes between members. Stone always seemed to find a way to smooth things over and get compromises to come through. Now, with Vedder taking full control, everything had to go through Ed. And the reason was because Eddie had become the face of the band, the face of grunge music, the face of a movement. Maybe the most commodified man in music at one point. I mean, Ricky Martin played a spoof of Eddie Vedder on General Hospital, for crying out loud, and it drove Ed mad. Anything that was put out by Pearl Jam was a representation of himself, and he was going to have control of the narrative, not the big corporations, not the label, and not even the rest of the band.

0: Might be one of the weirder tracks in Pearl Jam's catalog, but it's Bugs. That's off of Vitalogy from 1994. This is Vinyl Power with Ryan Mitchell. Now, while making this record, things were starting to spiral out of control for Pearl Jam. Eddie had pretty much taken over the band. Stone Gossard and Jeff Ament had more or less been put to the sidelines. And, oh yeah, I forgot to mention this. Lead guitarist Mike McCready had to go to rehab for his addiction issues. But the biggest issue that was really starting to come to a head was between Eddie Vedder and drummer Dave Abruzzese, who had become embroiled in a feud fueled by their clashing personalities. As Abruzzese put it in an interview with Spin magazine, he didn't know how to talk to Ed by 1994. Dave was more comfortable being a rock star than really anyone else in the band. He liked having the attention, the chicks, the cars, and cashing checks. The rest of the group, especially Eddie, were not about that life. And it came to a head during the Ticketmaster controversy and the recording of Vitalogy. Eventually, Abruzzese, after recording most of the tracking for the drums on the album, was fired by Pearl Jam. And now, once again, Pearl Jam was searching for a drummer to finish up the record. Enter Jack Irons. Jack Irons played a pivotal role in Pearl Jam's foundation, being the guy that connected Eddie Vedder with the rest of the band when they were looking for a vocalist. Hell, Jack nearly joined Pearl Jam as their first drummer, but declined due to commitments with his group 11. But now in 1994, Jack was the man to save Pearl Jam. In an interview with Eric Weisbard of Spin, Stone Gossard laid out the importance of Jack Irons' addition to Pearl Jam. Quote, Jack entered the band right at the end of making Vitalogy. Jack is a breath of fresh air, a family man. Everybody has a strong sense of friendship with him immediately. He was just there to play drums and help out. Irons would mark Pearl Jam's fourth drummer in 4 years, and he would play a lot longer than the rest, playing on Pearl Jam's following albums, 1996's No Code and 1998's Yield. But it was following the recording of Yield that Irons would depart Pearl Jam and be replaced by former Soundgarden and Temple of the Dog drummer, Matt Cain.
1: The goat.
2: The goat.
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0: Closing in on the end of tonight's record on Vinyl Power, I'm Ryan Mitchell, and we're talking about Pearl Jam's 1994 third studio album, Vitalogy. Now, despite the war on Ticketmaster and despite the power play between Stone and Eddie, despite another change in drummers, despite Mike McCready's rehab stint, despite all the hell that was threatening to tear Pearl Jam apart, Beatology was recorded, mixed, and released on November 22nd, 1994. A collective sigh of relief was probably felt by everybody involved that the nightmare was over. So the question was, how was this album going to do on the charts? Because Beatology was, well, it's a different animal.

how much you couldn't guess what was going to come next. And while it didn't come close to the numbers that Pearl Jam's previous albums did, Beatology still did well overall, moving 5 million units in the United States, continuing Pearl Jam's lengthy run of success.

0: A Davenita from Pearl Jam's Vitalogy. This is Vinyl Power. I'm Ryan Mitchell. Vitalogy was an album built off of strife and discord. It's the record that nearly broke apart this band. Its creation drew division between its members. But at the end of the day, the album was made and Pearl Jam had survived. And if you can survive this kind of album, then you can survive anything. And credit to the people that helped keep everything going, like Jack Irons and producer Brendan O'Brien, for being the reason why we got this album. Jack helped calm the group down, being a much-needed, mature adult in the room. And the last thing that anyone wanted to do was let Jack Irons down. His influence would help Pearl Jam through No Code and Yield before resigning from his post in 1998. Vitalogy, to whoever you ask, could be considered Pearl Jam's departure point for them, or their apex. To some fans, this album was a little bit too strange for them. The closest song to something you might have heard off of like 10 is probably Better Man. And maybe they weren't interested in all the punk tracks or the highly experimental ones. For other fans, though, that's what makes this album. It's refreshing to find a band that is willing to challenge themselves and not be tied down to this one single sound. Vitalogy gave Pearl Jam the blueprint of how they could make records from then on. And as of this recording, Eddie, Stone, Jeff, and Mike are still doing it today with a whole lot less strife. That does it for this chunk of the album. We still got a couple more tracks left in overtime.
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3: I'm Zach Barrowclef. Prince George home sales are down slightly as we hit the halfway point of 2026, according to the BC Northern Real Estate Board. According to its second quarter report, 680 properties worth a combined $347.4 million has changed hands this year, a decrease of 11 property sales when compared to the same time last year. BCNREB Vice Chair Leah Mayer says, while the Heart and College are the two prime spots to buy, those entering the market haven't been afraid to venture elsewhere.
4: Prince George is not a big metropolis, so it doesn't really matter where you buy. If you find a house that you like and you can afford, anywhere you want to be, you can get to in 15 minutes. So people are happy to buy wherever.
3: The Bank of Canada is largely expected to raise rates in 2027 towards 2.75%. However, Mayer believes that if that comes to fruition, it won't impact potential buyers very much. The BC Nurses Union says negotiations with the province reached an impasse and it plans to expand picket lines to more hospitals. The union says bargaining resumed with the province Monday afternoon, but the talks broke down throughout the week. It's calling on the BC government to intervene with changes to its bargaining mandate. Job action began July 2nd, with nurses declining non-nursing duties and unnecessary overtime. The union says picketing will expand to the Victoria area and Nanaimo early next week, adding to pickets already in Vancouver and Surrey. Toxic drug deaths in BC fell to pre-pandemic levels in May. Our provincial reporter Emily Joveski has more.
5: The BC Coroner's Service says 109 people died from suspected unregulated drug toxicity in May. That's the lowest monthly level since February 2020, just before the COVID-19 pandemic. The Coroner Service has reported 630 deaths in the first 5 months of this year. That compares to 775 during the same time period last year.
3: A Canfor Forestry Block development project is planned along the Prince George Snowmobile Club and Tabor Mountain Trail systems, which has led to a concern for a nearby resident. Emily Frost believes she was the only resident notified of the project due to her property line location. And based on a map received from the company, she believes it'll be logging a huge block between the snowmobile club and trail systems.
6: I walk these trail systems every day, and there's a huge amount of community members that use this area. From my understanding, it's going to be like within 10 meters of these walking trails, and I just think it will ruin the systems that are built there for the community.
3: My Prince George Now has reached out to both Canfor and the Prince George Snowmobile Club, but have yet to get a response. Get daily and weekly news alerts directly to your inbox by signing up at mypgnow.com.
0: It's time for Overtime on Vinyl Power. I'm Ryan Mitchell, and we have been talking about Pearl Jam's third studio album, Vitalogy. Now, we only got two more tracks left on this one, but man, they are either some of the weirder tracks or some of the best. They really did save it for last. Let's start off with one of the best tracks on this album, Immortality.

0: That's the only thing I want so much. Spanking. That's the only thing I want so much. That's the only thing I want so much. By spanking. That's the only thing I want so much. That's the only thing I want so much.
1: Why is that better than being hugged?
0: Why is that better than being hugged? Because you get closer to the person. Closer to the person. Why is that better than being hugged? Because you get closer to the person. Closer to the person. Just like a person having sex feels cared for. Feel loved from him. This is the way it makes me feel. Love. Why am I doing about it? It's like a girl wants sex with a boy, you know? It's the way I always do about it.
2: That was awesome. The system.
3: They're stupid. Those people over there. They're stupid. Those people are so low mentality, honest to God, really. No, I need that nerve to hug me. What? No, I need that nerve to hug me. Mentality, honest to God, really. No, I need that nerve to hug me. Honest to God, really. No, I need that nerve to hug me. Hug me. Hug me. You got the nerve to hug me.
4: Everything seems so painful. People seem so painful. And I don't know if that's why that angel comes on me.
0: Any thoughts about him? I'm on the
4: team. I don't know if that's why that angel comes on me.
0: Any thoughts about him? I'm on the team. Any thoughts about him? I'm on the team.
5: She prides herself on her pretty mouth.

0: very lucky. Do you ever think that you actually would kill yourself?
1: Well, I have thought of a real deep. Yes, I believe I would.
2: What a way to end off this episode. Hey, Foxy Mop Handle Mama. That's me, aka Stupid Mop. It's the only track on this record that the drums are in fact tracked by Jack Irons. But that will also do it for our look back on Vitalogy from Pearl Jam way back in 1994. Thank you so much for joining us on this record. It was a lot of fun to really dig and sink my teeth into this one. So thank you for listening. So remember, we'll be back next week with another phenomenal album for you on Vinyl Power. Keep spinning that vinyl and stay gold, my friend.
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1: Well, here's what you missed.
3: We had a whole thunderstorm watch that was plaguing us for most of the day, and it looked like whatever was coming was going to get us pretty good. Or at least I thought it was, until I started saying stuff like this.
4: Oh, it is rolling in. I can tell you that. It is going to be a mean storm tonight. Good chance that storm's going to bring on a lot of rain, too.
3: Yeah, you might say, Ryan, you sound like a buffoon. A fool. Say, that storm was so mild. It was barely there. It was sunny by sundown. Which means it worked. Everything went according to Keikaku. Keikaku means plan in Japanese. You see, I wanted Mother Nature to know that I thought she was going to bring the rain yesterday. She was going to bring the wind, all that jazz, really hammer us around here. It was all part of my plan, reverse psychology. She got psyched out, and we got a nice evening.
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our passport says CIRX 94.3 FM, the GOAT in Prince George. But don't worry, we're not going anywhere. Or we're actually not allowed to leave the country. Yeah, long story.

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1: Well, here's what you missed.
3: The following contains high levels of concentrated dad energy.
2: Pull my finger.
3: Side effects may include eye rolling, heavy sighing, and immediate face palming. You've been warned. It's Rob's Dad Jokes.
4: All right, if I got to put up with this guy, you do too. My closest friend on the planet, it's Rob. Good morning, buddy.
5: T-G-I-F.
4: It is indeed. How's work been?
5: You know what? Not too bad, although my boss keeps telling me it could be worse, that I could be stuck in a hole full of water.
4: Hole full of water? It's a weird way to look at things.
5: Yeah, but I know he means well.
4: Duh. How's the family doing?
5: My daughter's actually taking a few summer courses in math, but she doesn't really like them.
4: Oh, yeah? Which one is she taking?
5: Well, she's taking some algebra and some calculus, but she will not do geometry. That's where she draws the line.
4: Yeah, seems about right. And your son, how's he doing?
5: You know what? He just quit his job at the candy factory.
4: Oh, no. What happened?
5: I'm not really sure. He just said he had it in his notice and said, "So long, suckers."
4: All right, that's enough. Will I see you for some beers this weekend?
5: Absolutely. I've just finished up my research this morning on why milking stools only have three legs instead of four.
4: Oh, why is that?
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4: 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All right, have a good weekend.
5: You too, sir.
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Yeah. 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
3: And I hope you're having a good one, Cougars fans and Flames fans as well. As Carson Carles is off the board, the sixth overall pick in the NHL entry draft. What a moment for Carson. It was a little bit funny hearing the Flames legend Lanny McDonald announce the pick as Carson Carles. And all of us in the office like, ah, no, Lanny, it's not Carles, it's Carles. But hey, man, I'm happy for Flames fans. They finally get themselves an absolute stud on defense who's going to be right there riding shotgun with Zane Parrick. They're going to be great.
1: The worst of the Gus.
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1: 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Here comes a vintage track on the Goat.

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1: Well, here's what you missed.
3: Happy Friday. Shaping up to be a nice morning. Why not take a 5-minute walk? It's supposedly an easy way to boost your mood and energy if you take a 5-minute walk every hour. They've done a study of about 20,000 people who took regular walking breaks over 2 weeks, and they said they report feeling less tired and more emotionally balanced, and the breaks didn't hurt their productivity. They say take a walk 5 minutes every hour, and you could definitely boost your mood and energy. And that, my friends, is why our own Hartley Miller is always in a great mood. I mean, come on. Things may get a little worse tomorrow, but you can always go for a short walk and have a great one today. Hartley Miller back Monday.
1: The worst of the Gus.
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Yeah. Follow 94.3 The Goat to see what's going on behind the microphone. Oh, wait. That's what they look like?

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1: Well, here's what you missed.
3: I'm Gareth Reed. One of the things I love my dad used to do every Canada Day, he would take us camping. I love that, so I continued it on with my boys when they were younger. And the one thing I found out about taking kids camping is there's always things that are going to happen right off of the bat. Like, all your kids' socks will become wet within 5 minutes of your arrival. Doesn't matter if you're near water or not. How does that happen? And, of course, the youngest, at least the youngest, will find a special rock right away and then lose it. And then you're going to spend the rest of the entire weekend looking for that rock.
1: The worst of the Gus.
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1: Well, here's what you missed.
3: We've reached a very special day right now. It is the halfway point of the year. We got 182 days behind us. Here we are on 183rd day. 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So here we are. It's a Thursday, but we're the ultimate hump day. It's basically the Wednesday of the entire year. I would like to think that we've officially climbed the hill in the first 6 months, and now we get to coast that back half.
1: The worst of the Gus.
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1: Well, here's what you missed.
3: We had a whole thunderstorm watch that was plaguing us for most of the day, and it looked like whatever was coming was going to get us pretty good. Or at least I thought it was, until I started saying stuff like this.
4: Oh, it is rolling in. I can tell you that. It is going to be a mean storm tonight. Good chance that storm's going to bring on a lot of rain, too.
3: Yeah, you might say, Ryan, you sound like a buffoon. A fool. Saying that storm was so mild. It was barely there. It was sunny by sundown. Which means it worked. Everything went according to Keikaku. Keikaku means plan in Japanese. You see, I wanted Mother Nature to know that I thought she was going to bring the rain yesterday. She was going to bring the wind, all that jazz, really hammer us around here. It was all part of my plan, reverse psychology. She got psyched out, and we got a nice evening.
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2: You missed it.
1: Well, here's what you missed.
3: But you know what I don't have? I don't have a dog. But after getting to hang out with my mom's dog, Jazz, I've got dog envy. I kind of want one now. I got Screw Loose Bruce on the line here. Bruce, I know you're a dog owner.
4: Being a dog owner of 55 years, right?
3: Yep.
4: There is nothing like a dog. That is entirely why I started buying a house and going, F you to the landlord. Right? They don't want the dog. And I'm going, nope. I guess I'll just have to buy my own place, right?
3: Yeah, that's one solution that is a little bit out of my range right now, buying a house. But that is also the goal. I would love to own a home so I can have whatever dog I want and don't have to answer to a landlord's regulations on what kind of dog I can have.
1: The worst of the ghosts.
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1: Missed your favorite show?
2: I missed it.
1: Well, here's what you missed.
3: StubHub is facing an investigation by BC's consumer watchdog over reports that some people who purchased tickets for the FIFA World Cup did not receive them. StubHub responded by saying customers are not facing a ticket problem, but a transfer problem. Yeah, no, that's like your doctor telling you it's not a heart problem, it's just a blood moving through your body problem. And School District 57 is shaping its next five-year strategic plan based on what the community wants. The process garnered about 900 online survey responses and held focus groups, too. The superintendent said the district is going to ditch the old plan because it was so complicated, even the staff couldn't memorize it. I love that humility. It takes some big chalk dusters for a school district to admit that the homework they assigned themselves was way too hard, and they deserve a C-. Way to go.
1: The worst of the Gov.
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3: The following contains high levels of concentrated dad energy.
2: Pull my finger.
3: Side effects may include eye rolling, heavy sighing, and immediate face palming. You've been warned. It's Rob's Dad Jokes.
4: All right, if I got to put up with this guy, you do too. My closest friend on the planet, it's Rob. Good morning, buddy.
5: T-G-I-F.
4: It is indeed. How's work been?
5: You know what? Not too bad, although my boss keeps telling me it could be worse, but I could be stuck in a hole full of water.
4: Hole full of water? It's a weird way to look at things.
5: Yeah, but I know he means well.
4: Duh. How's the family doing?
5: My daughter's actually taking a few summer courses in math, but she doesn't really like them.
4: Oh, yeah? Which one's she taking?
5: Well, she's taking some algebra and some calculus, but she will not do geometry. That's where she draws the line.
4: Yeah, seems about right. And your son, how's he doing?
5: You know what? He just quit his job at the candy factory.
4: Oh, no. What happened?
5: I'm not really sure. He just said he had it in his notice and said, "So long, suckers."
4: All right, that's enough. Will I see you for some beers this weekend?
5: Absolutely. I've just finished up my research this morning on why milking stools only have three legs instead of four.
4: Oh, why is that?
5: Because the cow has the udder.
4: Oh, that's enough, pal. All right, have a good weekend.
5: You too, sir.
6: The worst of the Gov.
7: 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Flip-flops and board shorts are his vibe. And he rocks a tattoo that says, "Born to boat."
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1: Well, here's what you missed.
3: And I hope you're having a good one, Cougars fans and Flames fans as well. As Carson Carls is off the board, the sixth overall pick in the NHL entry draft. What a moment for Carson. It was a little bit funny hearing the Flames legend Lanny McDonald announce the pick as Carson Carols. And all of us in the office like, ah, no, Lanny, it's not Carols, it's Carls. But hey, man, I'm happy for Flames fans. They finally get themselves an absolute stud on defense who's going to be right there riding shotgun with Zane Parrick. They're going to be great.
1: The worst of the Gus.
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3: Happy Friday. Shape it up to be a nice morning. Why not take a 5-minute walk? It's supposedly an easy way to boost your mood and energy if you take a 5-minute walk every hour. They've done a study of about 20,000 people who took regular walking breaks over 2 weeks, and they said they report feeling less tired and more emotionally balanced, and the breaks didn't hurt their productivity. They say take a walk 5 minutes every hour, and you could definitely boost your mood and energy. And that, my friends, is why our own Hartley Miller is always in a great mood. I mean, come on. Things may get a little worse tomorrow, but you can always go for a short walk and have a great one today. Hartley Miller back Monday.
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1: Good morning. Fort St. James RCMP are investigating a firearms incident that led to the arrest of two individuals near Tachi. Yesterday, officers attended the area and could hear shots being discharged upon arrival. With more, here's Corporal Brett Urano.
2: When officers approached the location, one individual was safely taken into custody outside a residence, and the other occupants inside the residence refused to exit when directed. Out of officer safety and public safety, the North District Emergency Response Team was called to assist, and following the deployment of their specialized resources, the other occupant of the resident was taken into custody without further incident.
1: The BC Coroner Service says 10 unregulated toxic drug deaths were recorded in Northern Health in the month of May. That brings the health authority's total on the year to 55. Just one of those deaths was in Prince George, and that brings the city's total this year to 22. Province-wide, 109 deaths were recorded in May, which the BC Coroner's Service says is the lowest monthly total since 79 deaths were recorded in February of 2020. The BC Northern Real Estate Vice Chair, Leah Mayer, says there's still plenty of value in Prince George housing market as we head toward the second half of 2026. In its second quarter report, 680 properties worth a combined $347 million changed hands this year, a very slight decrease of 11 properties when compared to the same time last year. Despite some economic headwinds, Mayer says our region remains quite affordable.
3: I think the rest of 2026 is looking like it's going to just stay being good. Northern BC, our market continues to outperform many other regions in the province. Activity remains slightly below historical averages, but affordability, improving employment, and balanced market conditions continue to support healthy real estate market across the north.
1: The BC Nurses Union says negotiations with the province reached an impasse, and it plans to expand picket lines to more hospitals. The union says bargaining resumed with the province on Monday, but the talks broke down throughout this week. It's calling on the BC government to intervene with changes to its bargaining mandate. BC Premier David Eby is in Prince George today. He'll make an announcement about improving care for people with overlapping mental health and substance use challenges. Public Health and Family Services are moving to Parkwood Place this summer. That's according to Northern Health, who says it's part of the expansion at UHNBC and will make room to build the new acute care tower. The health authority says services now offered at the Northern Interior Health Unit and the John McKenzie Family Practice Center will move to the mall site after the early work phase of the project is complete. Both services will then convert to a new name called the Prince George Community Health Center. Host Prince George is off to a winning start at the BC Lacrosse Association Box Provincials at the Kin Center. Yesterday, in boys under 15, PG beat North Okanagan 5-4. And in under 17, Prince George over Mission 7-4. Jared Young of Prince George went 2-for-4 with an RBI for the New York Mets yesterday in a 7-3 victory over the Kansas City Royals. Young is now batting .235 this season in 49 games with the Mets. Get news alerts, direct your inbox. 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I'm Hartley Miller.
4: Looks like it's going to be the old Environment Canada. Everything today. Clouds, a chance of showers, a mix of sun and cloud in the afternoon. Winds gusting to about 40, the high to 19. Tonight, just a slight chance of showers. And then low near 6 for Saturday. Sunshine. Then we get our chance of showers and a risk of a thunderstorm. There we go. Was waiting for that one. High near 19. See anything on the roads we need to know about? 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

94.3 The GOAT. That is the Arkells with Leather Jacket. Happy Friday. I'm Gareth Reed. Your morning show is brought to you by Signtech Industries. Be bold. We got the new one from Turnstile coming up after the cars. You might think, on the GOAT.

0: 94.3 The Goat, that is Turnstile, a song that I wish I could package up the energy from and use it come Monday morning. That is Turnstile. Look out for me. Me and you, Gareth Reed, hanging out on a Friday morning. Happy weekend to you. It is almost here. Monday is when we draw our 8 weeks of summer prize. So if you want to win those Big Valley Jamboree tickets, that is pit passes to the Valley Jamboree, camping for two, a $500 gas gift card from the co-op, and a PWB prize pack, you got to listen up with me a little later on this morning. Play some Canadian trivia, maybe win a killer prize.
1: The Goat.
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0: Looks like it's going to be kind of wet this weekend, but that's okay. We might get the actual summer weather we're looking for come Monday. Got a chance of showers today. Some sunshine this afternoon, the high to 19. Another slight chance of showers tonight, low to 6. Saturday, we got sunshine and a chance of thunderstorms and showers. Sunday is going to be rain, but it looks like come Tuesday, Wednesday, looking at a mix of sun and cloud. Looking forward to that. News coming up. This is The Strokes.

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1: Good morning. Toxic drug deaths in BC fell to pre-pandemic levels in the month of May. With more, our provincial reporter, Emily Jovesky.
2: The BC Coroner's Service says 109 people died from suspected unregulated drug toxicity in May. That's the lowest monthly level since February 2020, just before the COVID-19 pandemic. The Coroner's Service has reported 630 deaths in the first 5 months of this year. That compares to 775 during the same time period last year.
1: In Northern Health, there were 10 toxic drug deaths recorded in the month of May. Just one of them in Prince George, bringing the city's total to 22 and the Northern Health region's total to 55 on the year. Two people were taken into custody by Fort St. James Mounties. This follows a firearms incident near Tatchy. Yesterday, officers attended the area, and they could hear shots being discharged upon arrival. One individual was safely taken into custody outside a residence. Other occupants inside the residence refused to exit when directed by police. Following the deployment of specialized resources from the North District Emergency Response Team, a second suspect was arrested without further incident. With more, Corporal Brett Urano.
3: We're grateful for the responding officers and the efforts from the North District Emergency Response Team in supporting this investigation, and we are continuing to investigate at this time.
1: A Canfor Forestry Block Development Project is planned along the Prince George Snowmobile Club and Tabor Mountain Trail systems, which has led to a concern for a nearby resident. Emily Froese believes she was the only resident notified of the project due to her property line location, and based on a map received from the company, she believes you'll be logging a huge block between the Snowmobile Club and trail systems.
4: I walk these trail systems every day, and there's a huge amount of community members that use this area. From my understanding, it's going to be like within 10 meters of these walking trails, and I just think it will ruin the systems that are built there for the community.
1: She adds there were comments and a post in a Facebook group that also shared concerns about this project. We reached out to Canfor and the PG Snowmobile Club, but have yet to hear a response. With activities, food trucks, and vendors, along with a farmer's market, Downtown Summerfest is set to return to Prince George. The Downtown PG Executive Director is Chrissy Berry.
5: 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So unless you're buying food or shopping at a vendor's, this event's completely free for you to attend.
1: Downtown Summerfest at Veterans Plaza outside City Hall goes tomorrow from 11 a.m. to 4 p.m. Get news alerts, direct your inbox. 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I'm Hartley Miller.
6: 6:34 Blue Zone Garbage. We're sitting at 11 degrees right now, and it's going to be a good chance of wetness today, along with some sunshine, the high to 19. Tonight, another slight chance of showers. Saturday, all the things. Sunshine, a good chance of showers, maybe a thunderstorm, high near 19. If you're out on the roads and you see something we need to know about, call me or text me, 563-9944.
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standing taller than Mr. PG and packing twice the wood. Hell yeah. We're on top of all things Prince George. 94.3 The GOAT.

0: I know not to get into a relationship with her lest she write a song about you. The GOAT with Alanis Morissette. You ought to know. Happy Friday. I'm Gareth Reed. Here's everything you need to know in 60 seconds.
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0: Mounties say three people were rescued after a vessel capsized on Stewart Lake and sank Tuesday. Police say an adult male was located in the water while another adult male and a child made it safely to shore. The adult male had been in the water for around an hour and a half and was unable to climb aboard the assisting vessel. The good news? They were rescued. The bad news? He had 90 minutes in the water to think about exactly how he's going to tell his wife that he lost the boat. And rents across BC fell 5% in June compared with a year earlier, according to the latest reports. The average rent for all property types was $2,377 last month. Studio rents saw the sharpest year-over-year decline, down 6% to $1,846. Well, I'm glad that studio rents saw the sharpest decline. Finally, a price drop that allows single British Columbians to comfortably sleep, eat, and brush their teeth, all within an arm's reach of their stove.
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0: Inclement weather. I think that means wet, is it, or mixed or something. All I know is that's what we got. It's going to be a chance of showers today, tomorrow, Saturday. Sunday looks like rain. However, next week, looking very promising. This is Sum 41. It's Dopamine on the Goat. You said you'd

passport says CIRX 94.3 FM, the GOAT in Prince George. But don't worry, we're not going anywhere. Or we're actually not allowed to leave the country. Yeah, long story.

0: 94.3 The Goat, The Offspring, hitting that. I'm Gareth Reed. Happy Friday to you. The Rolling Stones have hit that point that they never thought they would. Remember Mother's Little Helper, that song? What a drag is getting out. They wrote that song 60 years ago, but they're still going. In fact, Foreign Tongues, the new Rolling Stones album, is out today. The 25th album from the Rolling Stones. But this is packed with tons of other people on there. Stevie Winwood from Traffic, Robert Smith from The Cure, Paul McCartney singing on a Stones record. It's going to be incredible. So, Foreign Tongues out today, but we've got a very special program coming up at 6 p.m. tonight, Foreign Tongues. We're going to go through the album. We're going to have a special Rolling Stones show in about 11 hours. I can't wait.
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2: 6:56, Blue Zone Garbage. We are at about 11 degrees right now, but I cannot wait till next week. We're supposed to have actual summertime weather. I'm looking at like Monday through Thursday, 20 degrees all the way up to 26. So we're not going to worry about the chance of showers and rain that's going to happen all the way through Sunday. We're going to have Hartley Miller coming up with the news at 7 o'clock. 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
1: Good morning. Fort St. James RCMP are investigating a firearms incident that led to the arrest of two individuals near Tatchy. Yesterday, officers attended the area and could hear shots being discharged upon arrival. With more, here's Corporal Brett Urano.
2: When officers approached the location, one individual was safely taken into custody outside a residence, and the other occupants inside the residence refused to exit when directed. Out of officer safety and public safety, the North District Emergency Response Team was called to assist, and following the deployment of their specialized resources, the other occupant of the resident was taken into custody without further incident.
1: The North District Major Crimes Unit is investigating a motor vehicle incident that resulted in a fatality. The incident was reported to police yesterday around 1 p.m. on the 1500 block of Ring Road in Vanderhoof. Officers attended immediately. One suspect was taken into custody shortly after their arrival. Police say this was an isolated incident and there's no ongoing risk to the public. RCMP are asking the public to be on the lookout for a missing 6-year-old boy. Lanakai Morrison of Beaver Lodge was last seen in Fort St. John yesterday morning around at 9:30. Police believe he may be traveling in a red 2006 Ford F-350 with an Alberta license plate. He may be with 35-year-old Daniel Ludwig and 4-year-old Carl Morrison. If you see the child, the vehicle, or the people believed to be with him, you're asked to contact 911. The BC Coroner Service says 10 unregulated toxic drug deaths were recorded in Northern Health in the month of May. That brings the health authority's total on the year to 55. Just one of those deaths was in Prince George, and that brings the city's total this year to 22. Province-wide, 109 deaths were recorded in May, which the BC Coroner's Service says is the lowest monthly total since 79 deaths were recorded in February of 2020. The BC Northern Real Estate Vice Chair, Leah Mayer, says there's still plenty of value in Prince George housing market as we head toward the second half of 2026. In its second quarter report, 680 properties worth a combined $347 million changed hands this year, a very slight decrease of 11 properties when compared to the same time last year. Despite some economic headwinds, Mayer says our region remains quite affordable.
3: I think the rest of 2026 is looking like it's going to just stay being good. Northern BC, our market continues to outperform many other regions in the province. Activity remains slightly below historical averages, but affordability, improving employment, and balanced market conditions continue to support healthy real estate market across the north.
1: The BC Nurses Union says negotiations with the province reached an impasse, and it plans to expand picket lines to more hospitals. The union says bargaining resumed with the province on Monday, but the talks broke down throughout this week. It's calling on the BC government to intervene with changes to its bargaining mandate. BC Premier David Eby is in Prince George today. He'll make an announcement about improving care for people with overlapping mental health and substance use challenges. Host Prince George is off to a winning start at the BC Lacrosse Association Box Provincials at the Kin Center. Yesterday, in boys under 15, PG beat North Okanagan 5-4. And in under 17, Prince George over Mission 7-4. Get news alerts, direct your inbox. 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I'm Hartley Miller.
4: Blue Zone Garbage at 7:04, and happy Friday to you. I'm very happy because while we are inclement for now, it looks like we're going to get summer-like temperatures next week. So today, chance of showers, high to 19. Tonight, a slight chance, low to 6. We get a chance of showers and thunderstorms on Saturday and then rain on Sunday. But I can't wait till Monday. Sunny and 20, and it looks like sunshine, maybe even off to 26 by Thursday. See something on the road we need to know about? You let me know. 563-9944.
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94.3 The Goat. I cannot wait till they come to town in September. I believe it's September 22nd. It's going to be awesome. That's Wide Mouth Mason with Smile. I'm Garrett Reed. It's hard not to smile. It is Friday, and we are looking at hot temperatures next week. I'm very excited. Your morning show brought to you by SciTech Industries. Be bold. We got U2 coming up after AC/DC. Back in Black.

0: doing a little making fun of the old Coca-Cola campaign. They're even better than the real thing. 719, I'm Gareth Reed. It is going to be so much fun tomorrow, the second half of Downtown Summerfest. Tonight will be Dinner Under the Stars, which is sold out. But tomorrow is the big, classic, free, all-ages community street festival with the food trucks, and the barbecue hosted by the BC Schizophrenia Society, some main stage entertainment, the traditional cake cutting, kid zones and activities, shopping. It's going to be so much fun tomorrow, downtown Veterans Plaza. And Chrissy Berry, the Bike Valet is back.
1: Yeah, so the Bike Valet will be there. So the Bike Valet is back this year. We have a few more events this year than we did last year. And so we stepped outside of downtown a little bit to help kind of raise that profile, hoping that people will then know, oh, great, it's going to be at Summerfest. I'll ride my bike to Summerfest. So we were at Canada Day and we had 96 bikes check in on Canada Day, which is amazing. We didn't hit anywhere near that number last year. So it's nice to see that people kind of know what it's all about now and are coming and participating. But yes, the Bike Valet will be there. And so pretty much if it's got wheels and you don't want to pack it around, we'll take it. So that's your strollers, your wagons, your scooters, your bikes, what have you. We'll find room for them.
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0: 7:23, Blue Zone Garbage, 11 degrees. We get the chance of showers today and a high to 19. But tonight, just down to a slight chance, some sunshine to begin Saturday. Then we get our chance of showers or thunderstorm in the afternoon. But next week, looking sunny, maybe up to 26 by Thursday. 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
1: Good morning. One person was taken into custody following a fatal crash in Vanderhoof. According to the RCMP, the incident happened yesterday around 1 p.m. on the 1500 block of Ring Road. Mounties responded immediately. The suspect was arrested shortly thereafter. Police believe this was an isolated incident and there is no ongoing risk to the public. RCMP are asking the public to be on the lookout for a missing 6-year-old boy. Lanakai Morrison of Beaver Lodge was last seen in Fort St. John yesterday morning around 9:30. Police do believe he may be traveling in a red 2006 Ford F-350 with an Alberta license plate. He may be with 35-year-old Daniel Ludwig and 4-year-old Carl Morrison. If you see the child, the vehicle, or the people believed to be with him, you're asked to contact 911. Toxic drug deaths in BC fell to pre-pandemic levels in the month of May. With more, our provincial reporter, Emily Joveski.
2: The BC Coroner's Service says 109 people died from suspected unregulated drug toxicity in May. That's the lowest monthly level since February 2020, just before the COVID-19 pandemic. The Coroner's Service has reported 630 deaths in the first 5 months of this year. That compares to 775 during the same time period last year.
1: In Northern Health, there were 10 toxic drug deaths recorded in the month of May. Just one of them in Prince George, bringing the city's total to 22 and the Northern Health Region's total to 55 on the year. A Canfor Forestry Block Development Project is planned along the Prince George Snowmobile Club and Tabor Mountain Trail systems, which has led to a concern for a nearby resident. Emily Froese believes she was the only resident notified of the project due to her property line location, and based on a map received from the company, she believes you'll be logging a huge block between the snowmobile club and trail systems.
3: I walk these trail systems every day, and there's a huge amount of community members that use this area. From my understanding, it's going to be like within 10 meters of these walking trails, and I just think it will ruin the systems that are built there for the community.
1: She adds there were comments and a post in a Facebook group that also shared concerns about this project. We reached out to Canfor and the PG Snowmobile Club, but have yet to hear a response. With activities, food trucks, and vendors, along with a farmer's market, Downtown Summerfest is set to return to Prince George. The Downtown PG Executive Director is Chrissy Berry.
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5: 7:34, Blue Zone Garbage, 12 degrees right now, going up to about 19, and a chance of showers today, and a slight chance tonight, and some sunshine on Saturday, then a chance of showers and some rain on Sunday, but Monday looks great, sunny and 20, and then we're not looking at a chance of showers, at least until the weekend. I can only see to Thursday, but 26 degrees. Ah, summer finally here. See anything interesting on the roads? You let me know. 563-9944.

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0: That is one of my favorite singers of all time. I mean, the guy fronted Queen for a while. Paul Rodgers and Bad Company. Rock and Roll Fantasy. I'm Gareth Reed. Rock and roll? Maybe. I know there's going to be a lot of country there. And if you're a live music fan, it doesn't matter. You get into it either way. So I want to send you to Big Valley Jamboree in Camrose, Alberta. A couple of pit passes in hand, camping for two, $500 in gas from the co-op and the PWB prize pack. Bridge Storage Toyota has put together an awesome prize for the first week of 8 weeks of summer. We're going to play it next hour.
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0: 7:45, Blue Zone garbage, 12 degrees, going up to 19, and could be a little wet this afternoon. Evanescence standing by, and another edition of Rob's Dad Jokes on the way. This is the odds on the GOAT.

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0: Side effects may include eye rolling, heavy sighing, and immediate face palming. You've been warned. It's Rob's Dad Jokes.
2: All right, if I got to put up with this guy, you do too. Although it's not that tough. My closest friend, it's Rob. Happy Friday, buddy.
3: T-G-I-F, my friend.
2: Absolutely. How was your week?
3: You know what, though? I'm actually kind of down. I miss going to Taylor Swift's wedding.
2: What? Why didn't you go?
3: Well, I wasn't invited.
2: Seems to make sense. How's your boy doing?
3: He's actually doing really great. I think we finally cured his addiction to mud.
2: Oh, that's so wonderful.
3: You bet. He's been clean for a whole week.
2: I hear your brother is in for a visit. How is he?
3: He's doing really good. You remember that he's a veterinarian, right?
2: Yeah.
3: Well, he's just developed this new process to help injured chameleons start changing colors again.
2: That's awesome.
3: Yeah, he's really happy that he cured reptile dysfunction.
2: No. That is enough. Will I see you for a couple of beers maybe on Saturday?
3: No can do, buddy. I'm going for the record for the world's longest sleep.
2: Ooh, you think you're good enough to do it?
3: Absolutely. I am so good at sleeping, I can do it with my eyes closed.
2: All right, that'll do it. We'll talk to you next week.
3: Have a great day, bud.
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2: 7:56, Blue Zone Garbage, 12 degrees. I think this is the last kind of wet weekend for a while. At least I hope. We got a chance of showers today. A little bit gusty winds, high to 19. Tonight, a slight chance of showers. Saturday is going to start off great, but then give in to a chance of showers, maybe a thunderstorm in the afternoon, the high to 19. And Sunday, just plain old rain and 17, but sunshine to begin Monday and 20, 26 by Thursday. Sounds great to me. Hartley's got the news after AWOL Nation on the GOAT.

0: The suspect was taken into custody shortly after their arrival. Police say it was an isolated incident and there's no ongoing risk to the public. Fort St. James RCMP are investigating a firearm incident. It led to the arrest of two people near Tachi. Yesterday, officers attended the area and they could hear shots being discharged upon arrival. With more, Corporal Brett Urano.
1: When officers approached the location, one individual was safely taken into custody outside a residence, and the other occupants inside the residence refused to exit when directed. Out of officer safety and public safety, the North District Emergency Response Team was called to assist, and following the deployment of their specialized resources, the other occupant of the resident was taken into custody without further incident.
0: There is an Amber Alert from last night. RCMP are asking the public to be on the lookout for a missing 6-year-old boy. Lanikai Morrison at Beaver Lodge was last seen in Fort St. John yesterday morning around 9:30. Police do believe he may be traveling in a red 2006 Ford F-350 with an Alberta license plate. He may be with 35-year-old Daniel Ludwig and 4-year-old Carl Morrison. If you see the child, the vehicle, or the people believed to be with him, you're asked to contact 911. The BC Coroner Service says 10 unregulated toxic drug deaths were recorded in Northern Health in May. That brings the health authority's total on the year to 55. Just one of those deaths was in Prince George, so PG's total this year is 22. Province-wide, there were 109 deaths recorded in May. That is the lowest in 1 month since February of 2020. BC Nurses Union says negotiations with the province reached an impasse, and it plans to expand picket lines to more hospitals. The union says the bargaining resumed with the province Monday, but the talks broke down throughout this week. It's calling on the BC government to intervene with changes to its bargaining mandate. BC Northern Real Estate Vice Chair Leah Mayer says there's still plenty of value in Prince George housing market as we head to the second half of 2026. In the second quarter report, 680 properties worth a combined $347 million changed hands. Only a slight decrease of 11 properties when compared to last year. Now, despite some economic headwinds, Mayor says our region remains quite affordable.
2: I think the rest of 2026 is looking like it's going to just stay being good. Northern BC, our market continues to outperform many other regions in the province. Activity remains slightly below historical averages, but affordability, improving employment, and balanced market conditions continue to support healthy real estate market across the north.
0: Unemployment numbers are down in Prince George, BC, and across the country. Word today from Stats Canada has the Prince George unemployment rate at 3.1% compared to 3.6 the previous month. In BC, there is also a decline going to 6.5, and Canada added 18,000 jobs, now sitting at 6.5. Well, Premier David Eby will spend part of his day in Prince George today. Apparently, he's going to make an announcement about improving care for people with overlapping mental health and substance abuse challenges. 38 teams, including two from Prince George, are competing at the BC Lacrosse Association Box Provincials at the Kin Center, and PG got off to a winning start in both the under-15 and under-17 boys divisions. Prince George won 5-4 over North Okanagan in U-15 and 7-4 over Mission in U-17. Jared Young and Prince George, 2-for-4, an RBI in the Mets' 7-3 victory yesterday over Kansas City. Young now batting .235 on the season. In soccer's World Cup quarterfinals began, France 2-0 over Morocco. Today at noon our time, it's Spain and Belgium.
3: Ooh, and it is almost the weekend, so we've got something fabulous for a sports quote today, right?
0: Not quite. Okay. No, it is the worst of the week. It's from the Sports Sadiq. A European basketball player grabbed a rebound out of the air while holding his right sneaker.
3: Ooh. Yeah.
0: Now, when a scout was asked if that player has NBA potential, his response was, "Hey, no doubt, he's a shoo-in." 8:05. Enjoy your day
3: and the weekend ahead.
4: I'm Hartley Miller.
3: This weekend is going to be a little wet, but it's going to be dry from then on. We got a chance of showers today, high to 19. Tonight, a slight chance of showers, the low to 6. Sunshine for Saturday, and then the chance of showers or thunderstorms, high to 19. But Monday, looking sunny, the high to 20. 26 by Thursday. I'm very excited. See anything interesting on the roads? Let me know. 563.

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1: Chris George, people have no quit. 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

0: 94.3 The Goat, Kerry King wailing. Kerry King from Slayer wailing on the guitar for the Beastie Boys in that one. 1988, I think it was. No Sleep Till Brooklyn. I'm Gareth Reed. It is 8:21. It is Blue Zone Garbage. And I think it's time to qualify someone for a big prize here. The Goat, who's this?
1: Mike.
0: Hey, Mike, how you doing, man?
1: Good, how are you?
0: I am wonderful. Happy Friday to you, buddy.
1: Yeah, you too.
0: Excellent. Guess what?
1: What?
0: You're caller number 9.
1: Oh, awesome.
0: You betcha, Mike. But you're not in the draw for the Big Valley Jamboree yet. I got to test your Canadian trivia knowledge.
1: Okay, sounds good.
0: All right, so true or false, the Robertson screwdriver was a Canadian invention?
1: True.
0: Absolutely. Henry Ford wanted to steal our idea, but Mr. Robertson said no, so that's when they came up with that stupid Phillips screwdriver. How many times have you poked yourself in the thumb with that thing?
1: A few.
0: Mike, you're now in the draw for the Big Valley Jamboree. You could be heading up to Camrose with a couple of pit passes, camping for two, $500 gas gift card from the co-op, and a PWB prize pack.
1: Oh, sounds wonderful. Thank you.
0: Oh, you're welcome, man. All I need from you is one more thing.
1: Rock radio rules.
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13: 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The Goat.
0: 8:25, Blue Zone Garbage, 12 degrees. Yeah, a little bit of everything in the weather today. This is High Mother Earth, another Sunday on The Goat.

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8:32. We are having a great Friday because there is a brand new song or a brand new album from the Rolling Stones coming up. Here's something from Hackney Diamonds to get us in the mood. We'll talk about it after the Stones on the Goat.

0: 4, 3 to go. That is the Rolling Stones from Hackneyed Diamonds, their last album, Mess It Up. And the Stones have not messed it up again. We've already heard the brand new song, but now we get to hear the whole album. That's right, Foreign Tongues, the 25th studio album by the Stones, is out today. And there is a ton of musical contributions on there. Steve Winwood from Traffic, Robert Smith from The Cure, Paul McCartney, a Beatle singing on the Stones album. It's going to be awesome. So pick it up right now, or what you could do is listen up tonight, 6 p.m. We are going to have a very special Rolling Stones Foreign Tongues program. Catch the Stones on The Goat, 6 p.m. tonight.
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0: 8:40, Blue Zone Garbage, 13 degrees, 19 with some sun, and a chance of showers today. But look for lots of sunshine next week. We're doing time with Sublime.

0: Ferdinand. He got assassinated to begin World War II, but not before he put out a heck of a tune. That is Franz Ferdinand, Take Me Out. It's me, Gareth Reed. Happy Friday to you. We're going to the phones. Goat, who's this? Happy Friday, Barney.
1: Happy Friday, man. You're the only shepherd I know by the name of Gareth.
0: I appreciate that, my herd member. Are we going to see you at Downtown Summerfest tomorrow?
1: Oh, you bet. If I'm not working, I'll be there.
0: Sounds great, buddy. Give me one more of those horn blasts.
1: Okay, as soon as the car passes me here. I don't want to scare him. Okay, one, two, three.
0: I love it, Barney. Thanks for calling out, man.
1: Hey, you bet you. We'll look forward to seeing you tomorrow. Everybody stay safe. 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
0: 8:53, Blue Zone Garbage, 14 degrees, 19 for a high today. We got a chance of showers today, slight chance tonight. Sunshine to begin Saturday, but then that chance of shower is going to come back in. But we are looking at sunshine for next week. This look at the weather is for Wall to Wall. They're PG's secondhand hardware store, and they are a registered recycling center. They're accepting reusable construction materials. Make sure you look for Wall to Wall on Facebook. Filter coming up, and Hartley Miller with the news. Let's all hail the new king. 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
1: Good morning. One person has been taken into custody, this following a fatal crash in Vanderhoof. According to the RCMP, the incident happened yesterday afternoon around 1 o'clock on the 1500 block of Ring Road. Mounties responded immediately. The suspect was arrested shortly thereafter. RCMP believe

0: resident was taken into custody without further incident.
1: The BC Coroner Service says 10 unregulated toxic drug deaths were recorded in Northern Health in the month of May. That brings the health authority's total on the year to 55. Just one of those deaths was in Prince George, and that brings the city's total this year to 22. Province-wide, 109 deaths were recorded in May, which the BC Coroner Service says is the lowest monthly total since 79 deaths were recorded in February of 2020. The BC Northern Real Estate Vice Chair, Leah Mayer, says there's still plenty of value in Prince George housing market as we head toward the second half of 2026. In its second quarter report, 680 properties worth a combined $347 million changed hands this year, a very slight decrease of 11 properties when compared to the same time last year. Despite some economic headwinds, Mayer says our region remains quite affordable.
2: I think the rest of 2026 is looking like it's going to just stay being good. Northern BC, our market continues to outperform many other regions in the province. Activity remains slightly below historical averages, but affordability, improving employment, and balanced market conditions continue to support healthy real estate market across the north.
1: Unemployment numbers are down in Prince George, BC, and around the country. According to Stats Canada today, the Prince George unemployment rate is 3.1%. That is down from 3.6 the previous month. And in BC, a slight drop to 6.5%. Canada is also 6.5% after the country added 18,000 jobs. Fraser Lyric Opera's Musical Theatre Camp are warming up their vocal cords for this weekend's performance of Voices Uplifted, Broadway in the North. Young performers aged 8 to 18 spent an intensive week developing their singing, acting, and performance skills to showcase what they've learned and sharing the spotlight with professional singers in a collaborative performance. Artistic producer Melanie Nickel goes over what the performance will consist of.
3: Participants get to sing a solo song from the musical theater or Broadway repertoire. Some of them get to sing duets and trios, and then we do three big group numbers with the campers. So we have one group that is older and then a younger group. We do one big mass piece with all of them, and then each of the separate groups get to do their own.
1: The ticketed performance at the Knox Performance Center will go tomorrow afternoon, starting at 2 o'clock. Get news alerts, direct your inbox. 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I'm Hartley Miller.
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8: We are looking at a good chance of showers today, but mostly a mix of sun and cloud for this afternoon, so that's good. A little bit windy, high to 19. Slight chance of showers tonight, dropping to 6. Saturday is going to start off sunny into the afternoon, then a chance of showers or thunder showers, and Sunday is going to be wet, but we're looking at sunshine and 20 on Monday, and then 26 by Thursday. I think summer's here. See anything interesting on the roads? Let me know. 563-9944.
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It's such a great ending to that song. That's Collective Soul with Heavy. I'm Gareth Reed. Happy Friday to you. Your morning show brought to you by Scitech Industries. Be bold with the sheepdogs on the goat.

0: 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I'm Gareth Reed. Here's everything else you need to know in 60 seconds.
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0: Mounties say three people were rescued after a vessel capsized and sunk on Stewart Lake Tuesday. Police say an adult male was located in the water while another adult male and a child made it safely to shore. The adult male, who had been in the water for about an hour and a half, was unable to climb aboard the assisting vessel. The good news? They were rescued. The bad news? He had 90 minutes in the water to think about exactly how he's going to explain losing the boat to his wife. And rents across BC fell 5% in June compared with a year earlier, according to the latest reports. The average asking rent for all property types in BC, $2,300 last month. Studio rentals saw the sharpest year-over-year decline, down 6% to $1,800. Well, I'm so glad that studio rent saw the sharpest decline. Finally, a price drop that allows single British Columbians to comfortably sleep, eat, and brush their teeth, all within an arm's reach of their stove.
3: The goat.
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0: The weather is going to change, thankfully. We've had a lot of chances of showers and thunderstorms and stuff, which will continue through the weekend. But next week, looking sunny, 20 by Monday, 26 by Thursday. Here's Nirvana covering Bowie on The Goat.
11: Yeah.

Goat is on Instagram. Yeah. Follow 94.3 The Goat to see what's going on behind the microphone. Oh, wait. That's what they look like?

94.3 The Goat, the band that has three-peated at the Junos for best group of the year. That's the Beaches. Let's go. We're going to go into another edition of Rob's Dad Jokes after Dexter and the Moon Rocks and a Connelline Crush. Your morning show brought to you by SciTech Industries. Be bold.

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0: Side effects may include eye rolling, heavy sighing, and immediate face palming. You've been warned. It's Rob's Dad Jokes.
2: All right, if I got to put up with this guy, you do too, although it's not that tough. My closest friend, it's Rob. Happy Friday, buddy.
3: T-G-I-F, my friend.
2: Absolutely. How was your week?
3: You know what, though? I'm actually kind of down. 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
2: 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Why didn't you go?
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3: 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I am so good at sleeping, I can do it with my eyes closed.
2: All right, that'll do it. 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
2: We're going to see a chance of showers today and tomorrow and tonight and pretty wet on Sunday, but I'm looking forward to the sunshine next week. We're going to start off Monday sunny, high to 20, 26 by Thursday. Here's Matthew Good on The Goat.
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0: 94.3 to go. That is the Black Keys with a song that Ike Turner wrote. And then George Thorogood said, I'm going to do it back in 1977. And the Black Keys said, oh, yeah, you got to lose. And they knocked it out of the park. I'm Gareth Reed, 948. Let's do some shouting out. First shout out of the day, as always, goes to Trevor and the whole crew at Chieftain Auto Parts. They got two great locations to serve you, downtown and on the heart. Shout out to everyone who's heading to downtown Summerfest tomorrow. Should be an absolute blast. And it looks like the sunny weather's going to hold. Nothing better than a barbecue and some cake in sunny weather. I'll be sticking around for a while. Deep Purple Mark II is coming up.
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0: 9:51, 14 degrees right now. We've got a high near about 19 today, but the mix of sun and cloud, I'm going to say it's going to push a little higher. Slight chance of showers in tonight, then sunshine to begin your Saturday into the afternoon, then that chance of showers or a thunderstorm later, back up to about 19. This look at the weathers for downtown Prince George's Summerfest. 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

0: We're legally required to tell you that 94.3 The Goat is CIRX in Prince George. But no one is making us say, "You look nice today."
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1: Looks like Northern Health is moving some health services to Parkwood Place. You might want to check that out. And the BC Nurses Union says contract talks with the province have reached an impasse. Let's get those nurses a contract. You want to find out more information on these stories and more? 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

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That is Aerosmith, along with Youngblood, My Only Angel. One of my favorite concerts, Bryan Adams, just last year. 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

0: 94.3 The Goat, that is the Pretty Reckless When I Wake Up. I'm Gareth Reed. Hopefully you woke up and heard the cue to call in. That's, you know, if you want to win a fabulous prize. The Goat, who's this?
1: Daniel, how's it going?
0: It's going good, Daniel. Happy Friday, buddy.
1: Absolutely.
0: Hey, we got a little something to celebrate right away. You're caller 9.
1: Awesome.
0: Yeah, but you're not qualified for the Prince George Toyota big prize, the Big Valley Jamboree, just yet. I got to ask you a skill testing Canadian question. Have you got your poutine hat on here?
1: Sure.
0: All right, so I'm going to ask you here a very special Canadian trivia question. What Canadian city was named after a berry? Was it Sudbury? Was it Kamloops? Or was it Saskatoon?
1: Saskatoon.
0: It was indeed Saskatoon. I couldn't imagine how dry and disgusting a Kamloops berry would be.
1: Right.
0: Not something you'd want in a smoothie. But guess what? You are now qualified for the Big Valley Jamboree. The Lounge Ruckus Decked Out and Local Rental Solutions have got together and given you the chance to head up to Camrose with a bunch of passes, camping, gas, and a PW prize pack. How does that sound?
1: Sounds awesome.
0: You could be the big winner Monday morning when Ryan draws for it. I just need one more thing from you.
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0: Pretty much a mix of sun and cloud for the rest of the day. The high to 19 tonight. A slight chance of showers coming back in. And then we're going to see sunshine to begin Saturday, but then a chance of showers later in the afternoon. Maybe a thunderstorm as well. The high to 19. This look at the weather is for downtown Prince George's Summerfest. 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They'll securely store your bikes, scooters, wagons, and strollers while you enjoy Summerfest.
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0: 94.3 The GOAT, WWCTD. What would Corey Taylor do? Well, I guess he takes off his mask when he's in Slipknot, then he joins Stone Sour through Glass. I'm Gareth Reed from Glass to Gas. Prices are still out of whack. I mean, I know they're down a bit, but not enough for me. A lot of folks are looking to move to electric vehicles. There's a startup, Slate, that is marketing a no-frills electric pickup truck. It's going to sell for about $25,000 US, which is what, about $40,000 for us? And if that isn't bare bones enough for you, try this one on for size. Fiat is bringing one of its smallest vehicles to North America, the all-electric two-seat Topolino. I love that name. Starts at about $14,000 US, which I guess is about $20,000 for us. It is aimed at short trips because it's only 8 feet long and only goes to about 40 kilometers an hour. Fiat is hoping the pint-sized Topolino will win over drivers looking for an affordable, fun alternative to big old gas cars. And I think it's wonderful. Finally, a car that fits a lot of Prince George residents' parking skills. Aye, aye, aye.
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0: 94.3 The Goat. That is Ian DeSaw's baby. He got together with the Lazies to help produce that song. Ian DeSaw, of course, from Billy Talent. I love that the Lazies moved from Australia and joined with one of the best Canadian bands, Billy Talent. That is Too Tough to Die. I'm Gareth Reid. About an hour's down the road, 2 weeks from now, the Vanderhoof Air Show. It's going to be a lot of fun. Hopefully, you're going to go check it out. I'm definitely going to go because the Insanity Jet Car is going to be there. It is an amazing vehicle. I mean, I've seen quarter miles and 8 miles before, but I've never seen a jet car. I am very excited to see it. The Vanderhoof Air Show coming up July 24th through the 26th.
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1: Prince George home sales are down just slightly in the first six months of 2026. And the province is adding and expanding wildlife management areas in the Ominika region. What does that mean? Well, you can find out what it means and a whole lot more when you visit our website, myprincegeorgenow.com.
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one I ever went to. Twisted Sister, 13-year-old Gareth. I want to rock! I'm Gareth Reed, got the tea party coming up. Here's a band who's going to be playing in Kelowna this weekend at Rock the Lake. It is Finger 11, The Mountain on the Goat.

0: 94.3 The Goat, that is the Tea Party with Stargazer. I'm Gareth Reed. If you want to gaze at the stars under a Camrose sky, Ryan is going to have your last opportunity this afternoon. We are going to wrap up the 8 weeks of summer, week number one, with Ryan this afternoon. So he's going to have your last chance to head to the Big Valley Jamboree in Camrose, where you get to camp out at night, see those beautiful stars, and of course, get a couple of pit passes, a $500 gas gift card from the co-op, and a PWB prize pack. I want to thank Prince George Toyota, The Lounge, and Ruckus for help putting this wonderful contest together. Ryan, we'll give you your last chance to qualify this afternoon.
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0: Mix of sun and cloud this afternoon, getting up to 19. A slight chance of showers rolling back in tonight, low to 6. And sunshine to begin your Saturday into the afternoon before we get a chance of thunderstorms or showers later. Next week is looking awesome. 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

0: 94.3 The Goat. That is the brand new one from Rolling Stones from their new album out today called Foreign Tongues. It's called In the Stars. If you don't want to pony up the dough for the new album, no problem. We're going to give it to you at 6 p.m. tonight. We've got a wonderful program all about Foreign Tongues, the brand new Rolling Stones album with some amazing artists on there. The Stones are going to be joined on the album by Steve Winwood of Traffic, Robert Smith of The Cure, Paul McCartney of The Beatles, a Beatle singing on a Stones record. You're going to find out all about it 6 p.m. tonight on our Foreign Tongues show.
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0: Looks like we're going to have a mix of sun and cloud today and the high to 19. Partly cloudy, slight chance of showers tonight and sunshine to begin Saturday, even into the afternoon before we get a chance of showers or a thunderstorm. And then we are looking at sunshine for Monday and beyond. 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

0: 94.3 The Goat. That is a band that I am going to see this weekend. Me and the wife are heading off to Rockin' Thunder in Alberta, and they are going to be one of the headliners. Glory's son's having a panic attack. But don't worry, even though I won't be here Monday, Ryan Mitchell, who's your usual afternoon guy, will be taking over for me. I'll be back in on Tuesday. Have an absolutely wonderful weekend. We've got Green Day on the way next.
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14: 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We're on top of all things Prince George. 94.3 The Goat.

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1: Good afternoon, I'm Brendan Palu. A 72-bed involuntary care center is coming to Prince George. Premier David Eby made the announcement today as the site is at 1211 Gun Road and is being developed as a mental health and addictions care facility. The $92 million project was developed in collaboration with the province and Northern Health in partnership with the Clayton A. Construction is expected to begin in September, with the first phase expected to open by December of next year. The remaining beds are projected to be available by the end of 2028. More people in Prince George found themselves employed in the month of June, slightly knocking down the unemployment rate. The Northern Capital saw its rate come in at 3.1%, which was a 0.5% lower than in May. Labor Division analyst Julian Alvarez says most of the employment increase came from the full-time sector.
2: For the month of June, there were around 60,000 people employed in Prince George. This was up 10,000 compared to June of last year. Out of the 10,000 more employees in June, 7,000 were in full-time positions.
1: Provincially, the unemployment rate also dropped from 6.8% in May to 6.5% in June. Now, the same unemployment rate trend was followed nationally, dropping to 6.5%, down by only 0.1 when compared to May. One person was taken into custody following a fatal crash in Vanderhoof, according to the RCMP. Police say the incident was reported just after 1 p.m. yesterday on the 1500 block of Ring Road. Now, Mounties responded immediately, and the suspect was arrested shortly after their arrival. The RCMP believe this was an isolated incident, and there is no ongoing risk to the public. An Amber Alert has been updated. The RCMP are asking the public to be on the lookout for a 6-year-old boy. Lana Kai Morrison from Beaver Lodge, Alberta, was last seen in Fort St. John yesterday morning at approximately 9:30 a.m. He is believed to be with his biological mother, Krista Morrison, and her 35-year-old partner, Daniel Ludwig. RCMP also say they are traveling with 4-year-old Carl Morrison. It's believed they are driving a 2006 red Ford F-350. If you see the child,

0: in the province. Activity remains slightly below historical averages, but affordability, improving employment, and balanced market conditions continue to support healthy real estate market across the north.
1: 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Be the first to know. 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
6: Well, looking outside, it's been a pretty nice afternoon so far, but here's the deal. We might see some rain tonight when it gets down a little bit later on in the afternoon, but you don't really have to worry about that in the noon hour. We're just trying to deal with what we've got right now, which is sun and 17 degrees with Rooster from Alice in Chains starting off the show.
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4: I'm Gareth Reed with today's rock history for July 10th. Today's birthday artist is regarded as one of the greatest and most influential heavy metal vocalists of all time. He's also known for popularizing a hand gesture in metal culture and for his medieval-themed song lyrics. He started his musical career in the 50s in some doo-wop bands, but after Ronald James Padavona graduated from a New York high school in 1960, he was offered a scholarship into the prestigious Juilliard School of Music, but did not take up the offer due to his interest in rock music. In 1967, he formed the rock band ELF, in which he sang and played bass. In 1974, Deep Purple guitarist Ritchie Blackmore formed the band Rainbow and hired him as lead singer. During his tenure, the band released three studio albums. He quickly emerged as one of heavy rock's preeminent vocalists. In 1979, he replaced Ozzy Osbourne in Black Sabbath as lead singer and appeared on three studio albums with the band. In 1982, he left to form his own band, which found great success during the 80s. In 2006, he formed the band Heaven and Hell with his prior Black Sabbath bandmates Tony Iommi, Geezer Butler, and Vinnie Appice. And unfortunately, in November 2009, he was diagnosed with stomach cancer and died of the disease 6 months later. It was back in 1942 that Ronnie James Dio was born on this date in rock history, July 10th.

0: 1225 on 94.3 The Go, PG's Real Rock Radio. It's Holly McNarland with Numb. It's Ryan on your afternoon drive. Now, Friday is finally here, and I gotta say, you gotta be feeling good, man. You gotta be feeling great. So I'm gonna be honest. Did it feel like that it drug this week? This week was just a slog. It felt slow, monotonous. Did it feel like that it drug this week? This week was just a slog. It felt slow, monotonous. Didn't know when to end. Like all good things and all bad things, that too shall pass. So here we are. It's Friday afternoon. It's lunchtime right now. I just finished up my lunch. I'm ready to tackle the rest of the day so that you and I can get to our weekend a little bit sooner.
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Audio Slave, and doesn't remind me off of 2005's Out of Exile. I'm Ryan, hanging out with you on your afternoon, and listen, on an afternoon that hopefully is going to stay like it is today, where it is mostly sun and stuff, I'm sure you're looking at doing a little bit of barbecuing when you get home. So I want to know, what's your picking? Which is better in your opinion? The hot dog or the hamburger? 250-563-9944. I better not see no fence sitting because I need you to make a choice. You stick with the glizzy or the burger?

0: Sublime with some summer flavor to your afternoon drive on 94.3 The Goat. That's Till the Sun Explodes. It's the afternoon drive, 12:20. And I want to know, where do you stand on this issue? Which is better, in your opinion? The humble hamburger or the hot dog? 250-563-9944. Car text on the PG Herd text line now. I got Don on the line here. Don, where do you stand?
1: I just want to say burger all the way, but only if it's got bacon.
0: You know what? If it's a bacon cheeseburger, then it truly is the best burger on the market.
1: You got it there.
0: Absolutely. Now, I guess I should ask, what kind of bacon are you putting on? Are you putting the regular bacon or maybe some Canadian bacon?
1: Oh, Canadian.
0: Oh, yeah. You are truly Canadian, my friend.
1: Oh. You know it.
0: And listen, man, the Canadian bacon on the burger, it just makes sense. It's nice and round. It fits perfectly. Still keeps all the condiments together. The hot dog wishes it could truly hold the power of the Canadian bacon on a, like a burger does.
2: 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Flip-flops and board shorts are his vibe. And he rocks a tattoo that says, born to boat.
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7: Our passport says CIRX 94.3 FM, The Goat in Prince George. But don't worry, we're not going anywhere. Or we're actually not allowed to leave the country. Yeah, long story.

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1: Well, it looks like more people in Prince George were managing to find work around here since our unemployment rate dropped 0.5% in the month of June. If you want to read up on the details, Zach Barrowcliff has them on our website, mypgnow.com. Still pretty sunny out there. Might see some clouds roll in later on in the afternoon, but hey, don't worry about it. It's looking pretty nice at the moment. We're sitting at 17 degrees. And turn it up because we got the Goo Goo Dolls and Broadway.
0: 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It's all we play. And it's all you'll hear. This is

It's Nickelback and the Bones for the Crows on 94.3 The Goat. It's Ryan Mitchell, and 8 weeks of summer's going strong right now. We're at the end of week one, and this week's prize is Big Valley Jamboree with a prize pack from PWB and a co-op gas card. So big shout out to our friends over at Prince George Toyota and Decked Out Home and Patio for making it happen. Now, if you want to get in on this, make sure you listen up for that cue to call. But first, it's Guns N' Roses.

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0: One of the great Canadian bands, Our Lady Peace and Automatic Flowers. 118-94.3 The Go, PG's Real Rock Radio. It's Ryan Mitchell, and it is 8 weeks of summer with a chance to go to Big Valley Jamboree this week with a prize pack from PWB as well as a gas card from Co-op. Big thank you, as always, to our friends over at Prince George Toyota and the lounge at Alder Hills for helping making 8 weeks of summer happen. Now, I've got Austin on the line here. Austin, I hope you know a thing or two about Canadian trivia.
1: All right.
0: So I hope you know a thing or two about your Canadian trivia, because this question is going to be multiple choice.
1: Okay.
0: So, Austin, my question for it is this. What year did Canada adopt the maple leaf as its national flag? Was it A, 1965, B, 1943, or C, 1979?
1: Was it 65?
0: You are correct, my friend. It was 1965, the first time it flew on Parliament Hill.
1: Nice.
0: Right on. Well, congratulations. You are officially in the draw to win this week's Big Valley Jamboree getaway through 8 weeks of summer.
1: Right on.
0: Hell yeah, man. All right, let's seal the deal with the three R's.
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0: Well, the weather outside this weekend, I know I'm looking ahead a little bit, but it does look like we could see some showers over the weekend, so I'm hoping most of that's going to hold off for the evenings. But right now, mostly sun, it's 19 degrees, and your weather check is brought to you by our friends over at Cape Sweet Bites and Beanery. 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All right, it's 1:24 on the afternoon drive. We got the Foo Fighters and CCR coming up in a few minutes. But right now, it's Rush.

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up around the bend on 94.3 The Goat. I'm Ryan Mitchell. Got to give a quick shout out to my man Bear. He just stopped in to hand off some stuff that we're going to be trying today for the 420 snack attack. Also getting a chance to pet his big dog Cash. Always a pleasure. So big shout out to my man Bear. I always love to see what he's up to, and he's giving us a whole lot.

0: 1:34 with the latest from the Foo Fighters, your favorite toy on 94.3 The Goat. I'm Ryan. Open the afternoon on your Friday. Has been a good one so far. And we are playing the debate ride right now. Which do you prefer, the hot dog or the hamburger? 250-563-9944. The debate is raging all over the place. But I will say, I love a good hot dog. I've had a lot of great ones. But there's a reason I lean more towards the hamburger over the hot dog is because there's a lot of work that needs to be done to make a hot dog great. You don't need to do much for a hamburger, but for a hot dog, I mean, you have to have some fixings on there. A plain hot dog is not getting the job done. You need ketchup. You need mustard. You need mayo. You need relish. You need cheese. You need onions. You need everything. And most of that stuff ends up on your lap anyways. At least with a hamburger, it will deliver all the fixings and everything in a more compact and secure method.
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0: Alexis on fire, it's Sans Soleil on 94.3 The Go, PG's Real Rock Radio. Before that, The Black Crowes, Twice as Hard. Now, here's the thing. Tonight, normally, you'd be hearing Kent Schumacher at 6 o'clock talking about Here and Now. But that is on the back burner tonight. No. Instead, we got something special. A Rolling Stones special. For their new album that is out today. It's called Foreign Tongues. And at 6 o'clock, you're going to hear the whole album front to back. It's going to be awesome because it's basically a miniature vinyl power. Not only are you going to listen to every song off this new Rolling Stones record, you're going to also hear from the Stones themselves on the making of Foreign Tongues. And listen, this record is really cool because they got a lot of guest musicians coming on the joint. I mean, they've got Chad Smith, the drummer of the Chili Peppers. They got Benmont Tench of Tom Petty and the Heartbreakers. Steve Winwood was on it. Paul McCartney plays bass on a track. Bruno Mars is on the cowbell at some point. And Robert Smith of The Cure, first time he's ever met the Rolling Stones, and he ends up featured on a bunch of tracks. It's really cool. So if you want to listen to the new Rolling Stones record, tune in tonight at 6 for all of Foreign Tongues. Goat of
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1: Well, it's a good thing to see that more people are working here in PG as the unemployment rate dropped 0.5% in the month of June. 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Still looking pretty nice out there. Going to get up to around 20 degrees as we are sitting right now at 19 with clear skies, only a couple clouds here and there. But listen, I need you to turn up because it is the Chaco's Killer Classic, and this really is the definitive Killer Classic because it's Quiet Riot. Turn it up, it's Come On, Feel the Noise.
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originally made back in 1973 from Slade, covered there in 1983 by Quiet Riot. It's Come On, Feel the Noise. I'm Ryan on your afternoon drive, and that is your Chaco's Killer Classic for 2 o'clock. 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We got the Tragically Hip coming up, as well as the Headstones. But right now, it's the Wallflowers.

Don't be fooled by his prairie roots. Ryan Mitchell is as West Coast as it gets. 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Play 100 arcade machines, race bumper carts, and more all summer long. The GOAT.

0: The tragically hip and nautical disaster off of Day for Night. It's 94.3 The Goat. Ryan Mitchell on the afternoon drive powered by the PG City Fun Park. And this World Cup has been a whole lot of fun. Been a great time. Been a great laugh. All the games have been great. But now we're at the point where we only get a few games a week. We only won a day. The only game that was on today was Spain versus Belgium. But for some reason, their start times becoming an issue, because what do you mean that game is being played at noon on a Friday? What? No. No. That's not right. That's just not right, guys. Come on now. Don't you understand? You have the opportunity to have football being played under the Friday night lights. Normally that's reserved for football, but football has a chance to be played in North America on a Friday night when everybody's out in the town and wants to watch it. Come on now. This was such an easy layup. Friday night, huge game at the World Cup. It would have been gangbusters, but instead it was at noon and you can only really keep up with it on your sports apps.
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Queen with Killer Queen on PG's Real Rock Radio, 94.3 The Goat. I'm Ryan, and listen, I read a crazy story that happened earlier this week out of Argentina. Dude, there's a trainee pilot who landed her plane safely after her instructor jumped out mid-flight. I know, insane, right? I'll talk more about this in a few minutes, but right now, it's Evanescence. Whoa.

PG's Real Rock Radio with Evanescence and Who Will You Follow? I'm Ryan on the afternoon. Now, there's a crazy story that happened recently that came across my feed. I hope you saw it because it befuddled me too. So here's the scenario. You're training to be a pilot. It's been a dream of yours your entire life. You're looking to get your wings and you're on your final flight to finally get that piece of paper that says you are a pilot. In the middle of that flight, your instructor says something to you, then jumps out of the plane. No chute, no nothing, and you've got to land this plane on your own. Well, that's what happened to a woman in Argentina this week after her instructor took his own life after jumping out of an airplane mid-flight. Just, you know, took off his headset, unbuckled himself, opened the door, which is really hard to do, and looks over and says, "You know what you have to do. Carry on." And then jumps. That's insane. That's nuts, man. Obviously, a sad story. Wish the guy didn't do that. But at least the trainee managed to land the plane safely. Anyways, here's My Chemical Romance's famous last word. Whoa, no, we can't play that. No. Okay, what's next here? Tom Petty's Free Fall. Who scheduled this? I did this. Oh my God. I hate Past Ryan. He sucks. He's not funny. How about Rivers of Deceit? At least that one doesn't feel weird after talking about a dude taking his own life, jumping out of a plane. It's Matt's season.

0: Goat.
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0: 3 days grace, and it's never too late on 94.3 The Go, PG's Real Rock Radio. I'm Ryan on your afternoon drive, and I need to know where you stand on the great debate that is raging right now within the herd. Are you for the hamburger or the hot dog? 250-563-9944. Let me know on the herd text line, or you can give me a call or get in on the conversation over on our Facebook page, because that's where Dale's over there talking in the comments saying, well, a hot dog is technically a sandwich. I'm sorry, Dale, is that what I asked you? Did I ask you what a hot dog is? Was that the question that I posed to you? No, it wasn't, buddy. That's not the question at all. That's not what we're not debating on whether or not a hot dog is or is not a sandwich. All we know is that a hot dog is delicious. And I need to know whether you are picking the hot dog or the hamburger. I need to know, Dale, whether or not you are a hamburglar or a glizzy gobbler. So answer the question, buddy.
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1: I know there's a lot to be all doomy and gloomy about in the world, but listen, sometimes some good news comes across your feed. And over on MyPG Now, you can read up how PG's unemployment rate dropped 0.5% in June. Firstly, the story done by Zach Barrowcliffe. 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And outside, it's been a gorgeous day. I'm still waiting for the shoe to drop, and all of a sudden it gets all rainy out there, because that's what they always call for. They call for rain this weekend and thunderstorms, but I'm hoping that stuff is going to hold off, because we're supposed to have Downtown Summerfest tomorrow. I want that to be nice and sunny for the kiddos. But right now, we're sitting at 19 degrees here in PG. We're starting off with some Queens of the Stone Age straight out of the high deserts of California. It's No One Knows.
0: No replacements.
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0: No substitutions.
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0: And nothing better. Here comes another hour of the greatest of all time.
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0: On the Goat,

Montreal's Simple Plan, and I'm Just a Kid on 94.3 The Goat. Ryan Mitchell on the afternoon, and listen, we got an 8th century matchup at the World Cup tomorrow because it is England versus Norway. Can the English stop a Viking invasion in 2026? We're going to find out tomorrow at 2 p.m., and I am excited. That's front row seat to kind of a matchup I am looking forward to.

0: The Northern Pikes and She Ain't Pretty on 94.3 The Goat. I'm Ryan Mitchell, and I need to know where you stand on the great hamburger hot dog debate. Which is better of the two? 250-563-9944. I got Bear on the line here. Bear, where do you stand?
1: I like to have a nice bacon cheeseburger with mushrooms on it.
0: Mm-hmm.
1: And for dessert, have a hot dog.
0: So the hot dog, in your eyes, doesn't even qualify as a dinner. That is just a treat after dinner.
1: Just a treat. You can have two or three of them.
0: I mean, I guess, yeah, that is definitely one way of looking at it.
1: Oh, yeah. Got to have dessert after you have a burger.
0: That's true. I'd be reaching for ice cream, but, I mean, you know, if you want to go for the hot dog.
1: Have the ice cream afterwards.
0: Yeah, second dessert. That goes with second dinner.
1: You betcha.
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It's the Brother Down from Sam Roberts on 94.3 The GOAT. I'm Ryan, hoping you're having yourself a good Friday afternoon. And hey, listen, Downtown Summerfest is going to be happening tomorrow down at City Hall in Veterans Plaza at 11 a.m. You can get in a lot of stuff. 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It's 94.3 The GOAT. We got the Watchman in a few minutes, but right now, keeping it Danish. It's Volbeat by A Monster's Hand.

0: Watchmen, it's all uncovered on PG's Real Rock Radio, 94.3 The Goat. I'm Ryan on the afternoon drive powered by the PG City Fun Park. Now, yesterday we were talking about where is the best lake to spend a weekend at, since I'm hoping that the weather is going to be a little bit nicer than what they're forecasting, and maybe some time at the lake would be a good thing for you and I. Now, I got Bear back on the line here. Bear, what lake were you really suggesting for me to go check out?
1: Fraser Lake is a good one.
0: All right. All right. I've always heard good things about Fraser Lake.
1: Yeah, it's you want to be at Peterson Beach because it's got a nice sandy beach, and you just pay your fee and there you go. It's great. It's like beautiful.
0: See, that's what I'm always on the hunt for, because there's so many people that are like, oh, go to this beach. And then it's like, it's full of rocks and it's uncomfortable to walk on. I need a nice sandy beach. So I'm going to note that one down.
2: The Goat.
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0: Kiss was made for loving you on 94.3 The Goat. I'm Ryan, and I was made to eat either hot dogs or hamburgers. That's why I'm asking you, which do you prefer? Which is the better of the duo? 250-563-9944. I got Red on the line here. Red, where do you stand, my friend?
1: For me, that's a no-brainer. It's got to be the hamburger's the best.
0: Oh, yeah.
1: For the simple fact is you're mixing your own burgers, you know, with some onion soup mix and a bit of homemade breadcrumbs and, you know, a little bit of an egg, you know, some sauce and stuff or whatever you want to mix with your burger. And a hot dog is, it's what you got. You can't really add anything to it except the toppings, you know what I mean?
0: Yeah. I mean, technically, if you have the tools, you could make your own hot dog. But at that point, we're getting into, is a hot dog a sausage? Because, it's a whole rigmarole there.
1: It's getting a whole, like you said, a rigmarole. It's like, yeah. So, without a doubt, my best thing would be that homemade hamburger.
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1: Good afternoon, I'm Brendan Paldew. Prince George Mounties are investigating an incident from earlier this week which has resulted in nearly $1 million worth of damages to a local company. Shortly after 10 a.m. on Sunday, officers were called to the Chief Lake Road area where an excavator was located on fire in a heavily wooded area. Now, the Chief Lake Volunteer Fire Department attended quickly to prevent the blaze from spreading. Further investigation determined it had been stolen from a nearby mine site where it was used in part to destroy a rock truck at the site. The investigative services team has assumed conduct of this investigation, which remains ongoing. A 72-bed involuntary care center is coming to Prince George. Premier David Eby announced today the site at 1211 Gun Road is being developed as a mental health and addictions care facility. The $92 million project was developed in collaboration with the province and Northern Health in partnership with the Clayton AIM. Construction is expected to begin in September, with the first phase expected to open by December of next year. The remaining beds are projected to be available by the end of 2028. More people in Prince George found themselves employed in the month of June, slightly knocking down the unemployment rate. The Northern Capital saw its rate come in at 3.1%, which was a half a percent lower than in May. Labor Division analyst Julian Alvarez says most of the employment increase came from full-time employment.
2: For the month of June, there were around 60,000 people employed in Prince George. This was up 10,000 compared to June of last year. Out of the 10,000 more employees in June, 7,000 were in full-time positions.
1: Provincially, the unemployment rate also dropped from 6.8% in May to 6.5% in June. And Daryl Ray has seen it all on the ice or in the broadcast booth. Whether it's watching the Dallas Stars hoist the Stanley Cup in 1999 or playing for Ken Hitchcock as a member of the Kamloops Blazers, Ray has been one lucky individual. He is set to be inducted into the BC Hockey Hall of Fame in Penticton tomorrow. During an earlier interview with Vista Radio, Ray says finding inspiration wasn't difficult, looking up to Montreal Canadiens legends such as Ken Dryden and Danny Gallivan.
3: I stated at the Hall of Fame induction in Toronto in November, I was as big a fan of Danny Gallivan as I was Dryden. Like, I love Danny Gallivan, and I love those broadcasts coming out of the Forum.
1: Ray attended Lakewood Junior High and Quinson Elementary School in Prince George before moving on to play junior hockey with the Cowichan Valley Capitals and Kamloops Junior Oilers and Blazers. Be the first to know. 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
4: Well, outside, it's been a gorgeous day out there, though, be warned, the showers have been off and on here and there, and we might see a little bit more when it gets down to around 6 degrees tonight, tomorrow high of 19, which is where we're sitting at right now here in PG. It's 19 degrees with Sublime and Ensenada.
0: Prince George's beauty views, beauty people, and beauty trucks. And we're playing beauty rock every hour to go along with it. On the go.

Aerosmith, The Deuces Are Wild on 94.3 The Goat. I'm Ryan, and just got word from Zach Barrowcliff from our news team that the Amber Alert that was issued yesterday, it's officially been canceled. So, yeah, that's all we know so far about that. Don't know the result of that whole investigation, but that Amber Alert you heard yesterday, it is canceled now.

0: harmonize in there. I like it.
1: That was not bad. That might be the best one we have ever done, Tim.
0: Yes.
1: Listen, if anyone is listening and, you know, wants to sign us a contract, you know, a little recording deal, we'll work something out. But anyways, it's the 420 Snack Attack, and we got a fun one this week, Tim, because it is a gift from our friend Bear and his partner, and they have given us cow chips.
0: Cow chips.
1: Cow chips.
0: Oh my goodness. Oh, those actually look like cow chips. That's a good bit.
1: It's a really good bit. For those of you that aren't farmer inclined, cow chips is another word for cow poo. So these are simply just milk chocolate covered potato chips in the style of cow poo.
0: And I mean, you know, all of those things together, minus the cow poo part, generally good 420 snacks. So
1: generally,
0: do we have the apex 420 snack?
1: This might be it.
0: I like how this one's also kind of shaped like an ear, too, so...
1: Oh, yeah, it's... You know, we're hitting on multiple levels with this one,
0: yeah.
1: So... 3 miles up, 3 miles down.
0: This is a resounding yes.
1: Mm-hmm. Listen, if I'm half-baked, then this sweet and savory, this is what I need.
0: It's got that crunch. It's got that... That gooiness, the salty, the sweet, all coming together. Okay, now the real question, Brian, what are we dipping these into?
1: Oh, queso.
0: You're a genius.

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Nirvana on your afternoon drive, powered by the PG City Fun Park. And there's supposed to be a lot of fun to be had this weekend down over at City Hall and Veterans Plaza. 11 to 4, it's Downtown Summerfest. Face painting, balloons, petting zoo, mini rail, vendors, and food trucks. 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This Saturday, don't miss any of it. 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The Lazies and they're too tough to die.

0: This is 94.3 The GOAT with Ryan Mitchell on your afternoon drive powered by the PG City Fun Park. Hope it's been a good afternoon for you, and we have been debating on which is your preferred summertime barbecue meal of choice. The hot dog or the hamburger? 250-563-9944. I got Don on the line here. Don, where do you stand?
1: I just want to say burger all the way, but only if it's got bacon.
0: You know what? If it's a bacon cheeseburger, then it truly is the best burger on the market.
1: You got it there.
0: Absolutely. Now, I guess I should ask, what kind of bacon are you putting on? Are you putting the regular bacon or maybe some Canadian bacon?
1: Oh, Canadian.
0: Oh, yeah. You are truly Canadian, my friend.
1: Oh. You know it.
0: Now, it's truly would be something because you have the Canadian bacon, a slice of American cheese, and we throw some like taco spices, then we basically have brought the World Cup back in burger form.
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0: First date from Blink 182 on 94.3 The Go, PG's Real Rock Radio. I'm Ryan, and let's take a look at those gas prices with the Ryan Petrol Report. Checking over on Gas Buddy, trying to find you the top three places in the city to save you at the pump. Well, number one, still super save on Continental Way. Sitting at 157 right now. Your number two spots belong to the Cancos on Boundary and 15th, as well as the Husky on Pacific at 159. And the Esso on Great Street is your number three spot at 162. It's your top three prices in the city, but if you see any changes out there, you let me know. 250-563-9944.
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You take the reins, take them from the night. 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
1: Rumors spreading around in that Texas town. About the Shaq outside the game. You know what I'm talking about. 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They got a lot of nice girls.

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1: Good evening, I'm Brendan Palou. An involuntary care facility will soon begin construction in Prince George, bringing 72 beds. This after today's announcement from Premier David Eby at the former youth corrections facility in Prince George, which will be replaced by the new facility, supporting those with complex mental health and brain injury needs across the region. Premier Eby